0: Since 1948, the good news of Jesus Christ goes out to Filipinos across the islands and around the world.
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6: Good morning, ALS kapamilya. Good morning, ALS learners, listeners, teachers, all over Negros. This is your teacher Gina, ALS teacher of Isabela, invited and welcome you all to school year 2026-2027. But before we're going to proceed, congratulations to all ALS passers who took up accreditation and equivalency test last March 29, 2026 at different clusters all over Negros Island region. Congratulations and happy graduation, ALS passers. Let us pause for a while and have the moment with God. In the name of the Father, of the Son, of the Holy Spirit, Amen. Lord God, thank you for this moment you are here with us. Thank you for the life, the blessings you showered upon us. Lord, as always, protect us with your Holy Spirit and be with us always. In Jesus' name we pray, Amen. Once again, good morning to our avid listeners, especially to our ALS learners. Here we are again, airing with our partners in education. DYVS 1233, the sweet voice of salvation. So learners, are you ready? Do you have your notebooks, papers, and pens with you? If yes, then let's begin. Our first module is personal development. In this module, it will help you prepare to transition to further education and training, as well as equip with knowledge and skills necessary to successfully find work or to start your own business. Our first objective is describe the topics that are important for planning one's future. Learners, copy our first objective. Describe the topics that are important for planning one's future. Again, describe the topics that are important for planning one's future. I have here a proverb, and let us ponder about it. Are you listening? Learners, are you still with me? The proverb states this way, one better thinks of the future while in the present. One better thinks of the future while in the present. In Tagalog, mas mabuting pinag-iisipan ang kinabukasan habang ikaw ay nasa kasalukuyan. In Tagalog, Mas mabuting pinag-iisipan ang kinabukasan habang ikaw ay nasa kasalukuyan. What does it mean? O ano ang pakahulugan nito para sa inyo? Isulat or write your answers in your notebook. How does the proverb relate to the objective? How does the proverb relate to our objectives? Think, and write your answers on your notebook. Learners, okay, our first session is to identify our personal value and relate this personal value to our family, friend, and employer. Okay, again, our objective is to identify our personal value and relate this personal value to family or friends and employer. All right, learners, listeners. Okay, think about someone you respect and who has served as your role model. A person whose behavior you would like to imitate. Do you have it in your mind? Okay, think for a while. Whose person it might be? What makes that person special to you? Can you write or list down the words that describe that person? Okay, for 2 minutes, list down the words on your notebook. Finish? Oh, what are the words? What words did you write? Why did you choose that words? Are the qualities important to you? Let us see if we have the same answer. Did you write honesty, caring, obedient, focus, respect, obedient, loving? Do we have the same answers? What else? What other qualities do you have or they have? Out of many values or example of values and beliefs and desirable qualities we have mentioned, how many did you possess? Okay, some of you? All right, get your notebook and let's have some activity. Listen carefully. In your notebook, do you have your notebooks? In your notebook, make 4 columns. In the first column, write values. On the second column, write me. On the third column, write family and friends. On the fourth column, write employer. Again, in your notebook, make 4 columns. In the first column, write the word values. On the second column, write the word me. On the third column, write the word family and friends. On the third column, on the fourth column, on the fourth column, write employer. Finish? Let's begin. Under values, write the word. Under values, write the word acceptance. Acceptance. Next, accomplishment. Accomplishment. Next, ambitiousness. Ambitiousness. Next, attentiveness. Attentiveness. Next, caring, caring. Next, cautiousness, cautiousness. Next, commitment, commitment. Next, communication, communication. Next, compassion, compassion. Next, creativity, creativity. Next, determination, determination. Devotion, devotion. Dignity, dignity. Empathy, empathy. Enthusiasm, enthusiasm. Ethics, ethics. Fairness, fairness. Focus, focus. Friendliness, friendliness. Goals, goals. Honesty, honesty. Inspiration, inspiration. Intelligence, intelligence. Involvement, involvement. Loyalty, loyalty. Optimism, optimism. Persistence, persistence. Respect, respect. Responsibility, responsibility. And last one is tolerance, tolerance. Okay, out of many example of values, beliefs, desirable qualities, you have right and we have mentioned in your notes, choose the top five most important. Mark X for me. And then five values for your family and also five for your employer. Mark them X. Again, out of many examples of values, beliefs, and desirable qualities we have mentioned, choose top five important for me or for you. Five again for your family and five for employer. Finish? Finish? Okay, very good. Which values did you choose? Honesty? For me? For family? And for employer? What values? Aside from honesty, what values? Do you mark X for respect or caring? Why do you think these values are important? Why do you think these values are important? How do these values affect your decision? How do these values affect your decision? Okay, very good. Because values are principles that guide our behavior. Right? For example, what is honesty? Honesty is telling the truth, right? How about respect? What is respect? Respect is how we treat others properly, isn't it? Okay, very good. How about responsibility? What is responsibility? Responsibility is accepting duties and obligations, isn't it, learners? So these are all examples of our values that we do day to day with or without noticing it. So again, what are values? Why is it important? Okay, very good learners. Can you name the different values or beliefs or desirable qualities we have mentioned a while ago? Okay, very good. So let's have another activity. I am going to read the following statements and you should decide or answer it if you strongly agree, somewhat agree, or somewhat disagree or strongly disagree. Are you ready? Again, I am going to read the following statements. Are you listening? You should decide if you strongly agree, somewhat agree, somewhat disagree, or strongly disagree. Are you ready? Oh, you can copy or you can answer it directly. I believe respect is the most important value. Do you agree? Somewhat agree, somewhat disagree, or strongly disagree? I believe respect is the most important value. Another, I think people should be on time to work. I think people should be on time to work. You strongly agree or disagree? Another, spending with your family and friends will keep you healthy. Spending time with your family and friends will keep you healthy. Oh, another, I am a hard worker. Do you agree or disagree? Or somewhat agree or somewhat disagree? I am a hard worker. Another, I am well organized. I am well organized. I like to read. I like to read. I want to start my own business. I want to start my own business. Do you strongly agree, somewhat agree, somewhat disagree, or strongly disagree? I want to start my own business. I want to work in a construction. Do you agree? Somewhat agree, somewhat disagree, or strongly disagree? I want to work in an office. I want to work in an office. I like to be a leader. I like to be a leader. Strongly agree, somewhat agree, somewhat disagree, strongly disagree. I like to be a leader. I prefer socializing with friends in my free time. I prefer socializing with friends in my free time. Strongly agree, somewhat agree, somewhat disagree, or strongly disagree. Another, I like action movies. I like action movies. I like to play sports. Oh, do you agree or disagree, or somewhat agree, somewhat disagree? I always respect my elders. I always respect my elders. Another one, I am a good problem solver. I am a good problem solver. And the last one, everybody should be heard. Do you strongly agree, somewhat agree, somewhat disagree, or strongly disagree? Everybody should be heard. All right, learners, do you think we have the same responses? Again, do you think we have the same responses? Or they were different? All right, ask someone with you if you have the same or different answers. What did you notice? What are their answers? Sometimes we have similar answers and sometimes differ from each other, right? Because everybody has their own opinions, feelings, interests, and skills. Sometimes we have similarities with each other. And sometimes we have differences like in talent and abilities. our physical characteristics. Oh, we have the same experiences or different experiences in culture and in personalities. But learners, despite of our differences, everyone deserve respect, right? Remember, sometimes what is good for me is not good for you, or what is good for you is not good for me. See the difference? Some of us may have similar interests. For example, reading a pocket book, or exploring natures. Some of us may have a same person you look up to as a role model, but others do not like that person you look up to as a role model. So everybody is different from each other, right? And that makes us special and valuable. We are all unique. Our uniqueness is that makes us who we are, isn't it? Ask any of your friend or family members about a perfect leader. Do you have the same answer or differ from each other? See how unique we are? Okay, let's sum up our discussion for today. Listeners, learners, so what are values? Again, what are values? Okay, very good. Values are principles that guide our behavior or actions. Why are values important? Why are values important? Okay, very good. Okay, name some of the values that we have discussed a while ago. What makes us unique? Learners, what makes us unique? Any answers? Okay. What makes us unique is the special combination of our traits. Okay, experiences, abilities, and perspective that no one else has in exactly the same way. Isn't it? Okay, very good. Okay, so let us see and assess what you have learned from these lessons. Get your notebook and answer the following questions. Are you ready? Get your notebook as well as your pens. Okay, number one, listen carefully. Give me 5 personal values. Give me 5 personal values that we have discussed a while ago. Finish. Number 2. For 5 points, why are values important? Why are values important? Why are values important? And number 3, what makes a person unique? What makes a person unique? We were going to check your answers on the day we have face-to-face class. Okay, finish answering. Okay, we have your assignments here. Right? Copy your assignments. Write a short reflection entitled My Strength, Values, and My Future Goals. Again, My Strength, values, and future goals. Okay, your guide question will be, what values are important for you? What values are important to you? And then, what are your strengths? What are your strengths? What goals do you want to achieve? What goals do you want to achieve? And how will your values help you reach your goal? Again, your assignments, you are going to write a short reflection entitled My Strength, Values, and Future Goals. Write this on or write your answer on a legal size bond paper with your name and the name of your CLC. Again, write a short reflection entitled My Strength, Values, and Future Goals. Your guide questions are, what values are important to you? What values are important to you? What are your strengths? What are your strengths? What goals do you want to achieve? What goals do you want to achieve? How will your values help you reach your goal? How will your values help you reach your goals? Write your answers in a legal size bond paper with your name and the name of your CLC. Do you copy? Okay, very good. So that's all for this episode. I hope you learn things and may you apply it in daily life. Thank you and God bless everyone. Hear you next time. DYVS 1233, The Sweet Voice of Salvation. Thank you, thank you, thank you, and God bless everyone. This is your teacher Gina, bidding you so long and see you soon. Thank you and goodbye. Als Kapamilya. See you.
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2: 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Yung mga children with special needs, people with disabilities. And bago ang lahat, Malu, 'di ba? We have a guest. 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Ano ba yung mga programa natin?
1: Oh, dito po sa God is Able, may ito po ay isang organisasyon. 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
2: Every year po yan, we have pastor's conference. 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Yung every time, every year po ito, nagaganap na kung sino po ang gustong mag-aral na may kaalamanan sa disability ministry ay kayo po ay welcome sa aming programang ito. 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So we have a guest right now.
1: Yeah, pakilala na natin ang ating guest. Siya po ay ano, suki na rin sa aming family camp, no? Hindi na rin naiba sa atin, kapamilya na rin, si Nicole Villanueva. Nicole, baka you want to tell us more about yourself and what do you do?
3: Okay, so hi everyone. Hello sa lahat ng listeners. So yeah, my name is Nicole. I'm a special needs mom. Solo parent actually to a 24-year-old person with autism and intellectual disability. So in terms of what I do, I've been in the retail industry for so long, and then I'm also in e-commerce. So until now, I've worked for different e-commerce platforms, so online basically. And then right now I work remotely for a US company managing mga TikTok shops. Sa US. So e-commerce pa rin. Yun. So that's what I do. Yeah.
1: Ang ganda, no? Parang kailangan talaga you have to keep up with the times. Itong mga kind of jobs ngayon, hindi ko na yan era, kaya medyo yeah.
3: Well, I've been blessed by God to have been given the chance, kasi you know I need to also take care of my son, so he gave me this chance to you know work from home and to be more flexible in terms of my ano, working hours. So there.
2: Pero mo speak Miss Nicole, speaking of yung dun sa flexibility ng time, anong oras ba ang trabaho mo? Kasi sabi mo e-commerce ka, so online to, di ba? So anong oras?
3: Yes, online. So basically, before kasi I used to work for a local company, so medyo ma demanding din sa oras. Pero ever since last year kasi, I haven't had full-time help. Basically, ginusto ko ng yaya ko. So, umalis na lang siya. So, mag-1 year na, you know, wala akong full-time help. So, right now, nagkaroon ako ng opportunity to work for a US-based company. So, full-time work from home yan. But, however, that time is sa US. So, like, I start work maybe mga 2 a.m., ganyan, or 1 a.m. or 2 a.m., and then I end at about 9 or 10 a.m. So, kakatapos ko lang din ng work. So, medyo mahirap. It's, you know, but it's, I try to make it work right now because that's what, you know, my son needs right now.
1: Yeah, you mentioned kanina, diba, that your son, si Nathan, who's 24 years old, merong autism. How do you put balance? Diba, syempre, may mga pangangailangan niya. The time that he's asleep, you are at work. Pero pag gising niya, ikaw naman ang oras naman ng pagtulog. Paano mo binabalance yan? And how do you meet the needs of your son?
3: Honestly, the struggle is very real. The struggle is very real. So, I can, and especially I'm not actually exactly young anymore. So maybe yung mga ganitong graveyard shift is normally mas madali para sa mga younger people. Pero since I'm not very young anymore, it's really, the struggle is really there. So, and also, sometimes, si Nathan kasi, syempre, I mean, people with autism in general have trouble sleeping also. So I noticed that when I started working then at night, he also does not sleep. So parang, nandyan din siya na habang nagising, habang nag-work ako. So that's okay now because it's summer. Pero pag may school, I try to, you know, put him to sleep before I start working. Kasi nga, he has to sleep para he can go to school in the morning. So in terms of balancing, it's really a challenge. And I can only give the glory, all the glory to God. Kasi physically, siya lang yung talagang nakaka-sustain sa akin eh. Walang iba eh. Walang, there's really no explanation. Of course, I you know, I eat healthy, you know, I try to work out to, para yung stamina ko is very strong. And but of course at the end of the day, yung physical ano sustenance is talagang feeling ko galing talaga kay Lord. Walang iba. So, kasi syempre, pag lalo na pag may school si Nathan, you know, like I end work and then I have to prepare him for school. I bring him to school. I wait for him in school. So that's about, you know, until lunchtime. And then I bring him back home, feed him lunch. So, kailan ako natutulog, di ba? That's a question. You know, I try to like find some time ng mga pockets of hours, maybe 2 to 3 hours na, you know, I can grab my sleep. Pero yun, talagang nasusustain lang talaga ako ni Lord. Actually, nung when I first started doing this, like a month in, sabi ko, baka hindi ko kayanin ng matagal. Pero ito na, mag 1 year na ako na ganito yung schedule. So, and I'm still here. I'm still, you know, very cheerful in the morning. So I can only attest and give the glory to God for that.
2: So, ano, honestly. Going back, no, sabi mo kanina, si Nathan, aside from autism, meron siyang intellectual disability.
3: Yes.
2: Oh,
3: yes.
2: So,
3: that was the diagnosis, yes.
2: Oh, so yun yung diagnosis sa kanya. So when was the first diagnosis? And then,
3: yeah.
2: How did you feel about it?
3: So typically, with autism kids, they get first diagnosed about 2 years old. So yun yung normal na diagnosis because wala yung kanilang mga milestone, hindi nila naabot yung regular milestone ng mga bata, ng mga baby at the time. So syempre nung time na yon, he was my only child, syempre my first child pala, and then, you know, only son. Tapos me and my husband then were still together. Honestly, when we first heard the diagnosis, there was really a sort of sadness and disappointment that came over me and came over us. We were kind of, kasi syempre, diba, especially when you have your first child, nung time na yun, akala ko first child pa lang, ngayon only child na lang pala siya. So you had like dreams na someday, i-enroll ko siya sa ganitong school, sa magandang school, and then maybe eventually baka maging ano siya, yung mag-play ng basketball or soccer, so I'll be there to support him, yung mga ganyan. So marami akong mga ideas na ganun, especially when I was pregnant. And then when eventually nga we got the diagnosis, and it wasn't very tawag dito, parang, di ba, positive at the time. Talagang we had to go through a grieving period. Pero ngayon, syempre looking back, kailangan talagang pagdaanan yun eh, yung grieving period. Kaya yun, normally when people ask me, and then especially when people, or new parents of like kids with autism, newly diagnosed pala, they ask me, I really tell them na, you know, you have to go through the grieving period. You have to like grieve whatever yung dreams na ano. And then after that, you take action na, di ba? What are the interventions that they need to do? You need to put them into occupational therapy, physical therapy, speech therapy. So all of those things na dapat gawin natin as early intervention. So there. So that was the first diagnosis. And then eventually, when he was about, I think, 14, 15, ganyan, syempre, we normally bring him regularly also to the developmental pedia. So by this time, parang puberty, teen, era, ano na niya, years, dinagdag na yung intellectual disability. Meaning, yung kanyang intellectual capacity is not at par with his age nung time na yon. So, ngayon habang nire-recall ko, parang naalala ko feeling ko nung time na yun. So, by the time my husband is already, you know, we're already separated for quite a long while already at the time. So another parang sadness and disappointment ang nangyari din sa akin ng time na yun. So, and this was the puberty year, so medyo challenging. Syempre, he's you know, he's a young man. Maybe he was feeling different changes in his body, and then I'm a woman, I'm his mom, wala naman kaming like, you know, male, you know, in the family na immediate. parang hindi ko siya matulungan nung time na yun. So there was a lot of like new struggles that happened during the puberty years. Tapos at the same time, nagkaroon pa ng, yun nga, ng new diagnosis na, okay, intellectual disability. So hindi lang siya autism, meron pang ganun. So parang, tapos lalo na dito sa Pilipinas, di ba? 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So,
1: yeah, thank you
3: so
1: for,
3: have a,
1: thank you for sharing. It's a, I think, lahat naman yata ng mga magulang na may anak na special needs yan ang struggle, no? Lalo na yung may mga autism who were born that they look physically na very normal ang features nila.
3: Correct, correct, correct. Yes,
1: like Down syndrome, makikita mo kagad there's something different about them. So yung
3: that is true.
1: Disappointment, no, at the age of two, nakikita nagmamanifest na yung mga delays and maybe yung mga tantrums and all that. Pero balikan ko yung ano, no, kasi you said na when your son was growing up, nagkaroon kayo ng problem sa marriage niyo. But when he was born, how did your husband accept this child? Meron bang, wala siyang kapatid, di ba? So is the husband, ano ang naramdaman niya noong time na yun? Mabilis bang natanggap?
3: Well, at the time, looking back, feeling ko, he natanggap, sorry, I'm trying to find the right words. Ako, di ba, I mentioned nga na, you know, I went through that grieving period na ganito, and then I have to take action kaagad, right? But I think on the part of my husband, and this is not, I think, solely him, meron ding influence yung on his side of the family. Feeling ko, although never nilang sinabi outright, na hindi nila talaga fully natanggap. 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So, parang feeling ko, hindi nila talaga natanggap altogether.
2: So, sinasabi mo, Nicole, never nilang sinali. So, nakikita niya ba yung daddy niya?
3: No, actually, his dad is in the States. Pero, even when we go to the States, because we regularly naman go to the US because my two siblings and my mom right now is there, is based there na. So, we regularly go to the States. Pero even when we're there, I reach out to his father. Tapos, parang okay, napipilitan siya. He will meet with Nathan once and then that's it. Even if, for example, nandun kami ng 2 months. So, parang, in 2 months, once lang niya nakita. Parang ganyan. So, even if he hasn't seen Nathan for like, you know, a long time. Mm-hmm. And sometimes, parang naisip ko nga, siguro, parang means in Nathan's innocence, you know, I feel na in Nathan's innocence, at least, dahil sobrang innocent siya and pure of heart, hindi niya nararamdaman na he's being rejected, you know? So, kasi syempre, di ba, like, yung mga kids natin now, like, lalo na pag mga teenager, mga young adults, di ba, when they feel na parang, okay, nireject ko ng dad ko or ng mom ko or whatever, they sort of act out and they sort of, you know, parang rebel. Pero, Nathan, medyo siguro in a positive way, he doesn't feel na he is being rejected by his dad and, you know, that part of the family. So, okay pa rin siya. Parang, you know, he's still, pag nakita niya, okay siya. Pag hindi, okay rin. So, yun. And I try to, of course, make it up. And yun. To make up for all of those.
1: Yeah.
3: Yeah.
1: Very crucial yung ano, yung role mo as a mom, no? Kaya nga, sabi nga nila that if one parent lang who is very strong spiritually, that children will grow up also na resilient eh, no? At saka nagiging mm-hmm. matibay pa rin. Both parents, no, parehong nag hindi yung hirap tanggapin yung bata. I can just imagine ang sakit siguro. Ang sakit siguro for us, yeah. Pero praise God that the children do not feel that pain
3: yes.
1: of rejection. Like
3: yes,
1: said, no?
3: yes. It's just so sad because, of course, I know he needs, you know, also that male, you know, like, parang, basa, male influence or male na fatherly love, ganyan. So, and I always say, there's our Father God who makes up for that. Pero of course, at the end of the day, sayang din, di ba, yung chance.
1: Like a role model, di ba? Kailangan nila ng role model.
3: Yeah.
1: What about school? Does your son go to school? And ano ba yung level ng kanyang intelligence? Is he like a child or medyo advanced ba siya? Tell us more about
3: it. Yeah, so di ba, the autism nga daw is a spectrum, right? So it's like you can go from this low level, low functioning to a like really IQ, super high IQ. So there's really a wide spectrum. I must say, syempre, at this point in time, si Nathan is on more of the, ang tawag nila ngayon, may tawag na sila, level 3 ata. Kasi nung araw, wala pa silang mga level-level. So nung araw, it was just, okay, low functioning, non-verbal, ganyan. So now, meron na silang label na level 3. Meaning needs major parang support, parang ganyan. So si Nathan, he still goes to school now, pero it's just like for me, parang ano na lang siya, parang socialization na lang, and then you know, at least makalabas na lang din siya ng house. So yun na lang din yung kanyang nagiging school. So they are actually non-graded. It's in a public school. So parang ang term ngayon is non-graded. So they're just there, you know, parang they do ADLs, yung mga activities for daily living, so mga basic stuff like, you know, fixing the bed, mga ganyan. So, washing the dishes, o kaya creating like sort of mga beads, mga ganyan. So, ganun na lang yung nagiging parang experience na in the school. Yun. So, that's also may something that I am thinking for the future eventually. So, yun.
1: Mm-hmm.
3: At this point, pinag-isipan ko pa ako anong mangyayari in the future.
1: Yeah. Yeah, Nicole, no, yung age kasi ng son mo, adult na eh, young adult na, no? So,
3: yes,
1: for the information lang sa mga taong, maybe mayroong mga nag-i-inquire who wants to know also, no? Ang question nila lagi, di ba, parang after school, what happens, di ba? Pag tapos na sila dun sa schooling na hindi rin na completely natutunan, di ba?
3: Yeah.
1: Maganda yung sinasabi mo na there are schools that offer the ADL, the Activities for Daily Living, no?
3: Yeah.
1: Or sa ibang tawag nila, independent living, mga programs na independent living.
3: At right.
1: Mga tinuturuan sila na, kagaya ng mention ni Nicole, nagkaayos ng kama, no? Iba nagsasort ng spoon fork,
3: pero
1: 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No? Folding of shirts,
3: yeah.
1: Washing of dishes, pagwawalis, di ba?
3: Yes, yes.
1: Very good also kasi friends. They become useful.
4: Friends.
1: Hindi yung na lang nakahiga sa bahay na walang gagawin, di ba? But, and at the same time, they're enjoying it, they're doing something, di ba? Sis Peggy.
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3: Yeah, very, very good question. honestly, we are at the point na nasabi ko nga meron na silang ano ngayon, meron na silang leveling ngayon, meron na silang tag. So yung level 3 is the level 3. Oh yeah, alam ko level 3 yun eh. Parang nandun pa siya sa level 3, meaning kailangan pa talaga niya ng full-time or like major support. So that means hindi ko siya naiiwan ng on his own ng mag-isa. Or even if he does his chores, kailangan pa rin ng ano, major supervision. 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So yun, so he is at that level. I know it's very even actually in school, doon sa school nila kasi yung group nila, syempre lahat yung sped, right? 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

0: where we are right now. And in terms of the schooling, for the information also of the other people maybe listening who might be, yung public schools natin ngayon, most of the public schools already have a like a sped like program. So normally, meron ding age limit, to be honest. Meron ding age limit. So I think 25. Dati, it used to be 30, pero parang binabaan na nila recently. So now it's 25. So Nathan is turning 25 this year. So baka next year, hindi na siya pwede mag-enroll. So yeah, that's another, like long-term plan that I have to like chart out.
1: So because of that, being a single mom, and at the same time you've mentioned na wala kang helper. So how was it? How is it to you? So it could be so very taxing, 'di ba? So
0: It is.
1: oo, except for the benefit nung sa mga nanonood at ay na nakikinig din sa atin at nanonood, kasi sigurado may tanong sila na paano mo na susustain kasi yung puyat at paano pa kumbaga parang meron ka bang stage na napapagod ka rin, so anong ginagawa mo?
0: 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So, I pray to the Lord every day. 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I do my part. 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I eat healthy and I do all of my vitamins. And I also work out para nga yung stamina natin maano ma-sustain. 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So, napupush ko talaga yung sarili ko pag mga ganong time talagang I cannot move, pero okay, I have to move. So, of course, what makes you wake up in the morning, obviously, is my son, right? What makes me wake up in the morning is Nate. So, yun, talagang pinupush ko talaga yung sarili ko para,
1: Meron bang time sa iyo, Nicole, na syempre hindi naman na talaga namang ano eh, there are no perfect parent, di ba? 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
0: Yes.
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0: Oh my gosh, yes. 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There are so many times din na ganyan. I mean, sometimes syempre like people who I connected on Facebook or my other social media. Of course, what they see is yung, 'di ba? What they see is the highlights, right? They don't see the mga low lights na parang pag yun nga yung hindi ako makilos sa parang oh my god 12 noon na gutom na siguro si Nathan tapos hindi ko pa siya mapakain or halimbawa hindi ko pa siya 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Like, sinisigawan ko talaga siya. So, I mean, as they say, tao lang tayo, di ba? So, sometimes we do have those low moments. At the end of the day, again, Si Lord lang talaga, through prayer, honestly.

0: I mean, sasabihin ng mga iba, ah, oh, yeah, prayer. Pero it is true. I mean, I can attest to that na, you know, through prayer, that's the only way na, you know, I'm able to push myself to cater to the needs of Nathan. And then in terms of pag yun nga, I lose my patience, I also say sorry to God for that. And then I also say sorry to Nathan for those times na I really lose my cool with him. So yun, it's really through God. I have no other explanation for it except that through my faith, and I really try to, you know, pray to him every day and ask him to help me, as in every day, kasi nga till every moment na kailangan natin siya, and he's been faithful to us, na sometimes even if we're not really faithful, so he is still faithful to us. So yun lang talaga explanation ko, wala nang iba.
1: Yeah, listening to you, no, I'm sure maraming mga nakikinig ngayon na parents na nakaka-relate dyan, no?
0: Yes, definitely.
1: And when you experience that, ano, yung the ability to still work despite napagod na pagod, it's supernatural eh. Kaya nga,
0: it is.
1: Can take the credit talaga, ang Panginoon lang talaga ang nagbibigay ng lakas na yon.
0: No other explanation talaga.
1: So how is your day like? Like, si Nathan ba kailangan pang pakainin, or can he eat by himself? If you, like, let's say, just put the food na niluto mo na, marunong ba siya mag-microwave para pwede ka na matulog, alam mong kakain siya? 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
0: Yeah, so at this point, actually, he can eat by himself, but yun nga, I have to prepare the food on the plate na ready na to eat. Pero after that, katulad nito, before our call, kasi kakagising lang niya eh. So before our call, I actually woke him up to eat breakfast. 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He actually can eat by himself. He can drink by himself. He can get his water in the ref by himself. Those kinds of things. 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
0: Yes. For example, like, kumbawa, he's 24 now, tapos yung intellect niya is about, say, I think, 7? 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Parang ganyan.
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1: ni Lord
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1: 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And even that capacity, that yung level nila, may purpose yan eh. Kasi meron din tinuturo sa atin ng Panginoon, di ba? Na meron siyang reason for that, no? And I think the hard part is, for some parents, no? And I've experienced this, no? Sa ibang mga organization. Yung comparing, nako-compare. 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
2: 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So, how did you manage na ikaw sa sarili mo, kailangan na kung mabuo kasi kailangan ako ng anak ko.
0: Good question then. But actually, yeah, I mean, a lot of people also parang sort of from time to time parang tinatanong ako, parang how do you do it? Like, how do you do it pag nakita ka namin, you seem so, you know, happy. Parang ganyan, or you seem so, I don't know, maybe again, hindi ko nga rin ma-explain, pero wala talaga akong, I give all the glory to God. 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So, masasabi ko rin to at this point kasi nga he's already 24. Of course, ang dami ko ng pinagdaanan phases of himself na, of Nathan na nung when he was young, iba yung challenges. Nung nag-puberty, iba yung challenges. Nung nag-teenager, nag-iba yung challenges. And then now that he's like a young adult already, iba rin yung challenges. So, pag looking back talaga, all glory to God, talagang parang, Lord, ang galing mo, ang galing ng faithfulness mo na parang ang dami kong alam na parang pinagdaanan rin in terms, even not just yung like emotional and intellectual, ang dami ko rin pinagdaanan, for example with my career na nag-change din yung our financial situation, nag-change din from time to time. So, marami rin kaming challenges together na pinagdaanan na nalagpasan namin and because of God's faithfulness to us. In terms of myself that you're asking, parang yun din, I think magandang parang tawag dito, advice din to you know, to like parents na ano, don't also like try to parang don't, wag mo nang pabayaan yung sarili nyo kasi kailangan nyo pa rin parang meron kang kailangan gawin for your own self, you know, try to find the time or the opportunity to do it. Parang to make yourself also to develop yourself also, parang to also make yourself like, you know, parang feel good or feel better. Wag yung sabihin na ay hindi, kesa naman i ano ko to sa sarili ko, i ano ko ibigay ko na lang sa anak ko or something. Mahahanapan natin yun ng chance, right? 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So
2: So sa lahat ng ito, ano, sa palagay mo, ano yung purpose ng Diyos kay Nathan na ibinigay niya kay Nathan mismo?
0: Yes. Yeah. Well, I think partly his yung naging purpose din niya partly would be to show to other people na, you know, there's still, na, despite his, you know, despite his condition, so to speak, he still, you know, made in, you know, in God's likeness and in the Lord's likeness. So I think in our life also, that's why sometimes I really try to post as much as possible, because liba right now it's all social media. So and I know for a fact na other people are blessed through him, because nga, they actually tell me na, you know, I've been blessed by this, by your journey, by, you know, how Nathan is right now, how you take care of him, and how you are actually taken care of by God and everything. So talagang alam ko na people have been blessed because of that, and that could be part of his purpose. Another thing would be to myself also, maybe his purpose is also to make me a better person, a better, you know, a better child of God, because of Nathan, of course, my patience is being stretched, my faith is being stretched and strengthened, and of course my hope in our God is really being stretched to the fullest. So he makes me a better person and a better child of God. So I guess his other purpose, hindi ko pa, we're still continuing to discover. But I'm sure meron pang iba na purpose si Nathan, kaya siya naging ganyan. And his name is actually means gift. Nathan, and then Gabriel is his second name. So pinangalan ko yun talaga na devoted to God yata, I think, yung meaning ng Gabriel. So Nathan is a gift to me. Nung time na yun, hindi ko pa alam, di ba? Parang hindi ko pa alam na he would really be a gift to me. So, pero I named him Nathan as a gift, and then to be devoted to God. So, yun.
2: So sa ating huling ano, huli na lang na katanong, Malu, baka gusto mong isi ikaw na magtanong nito.
1: Yeah, thank you, Nicole. I love what you said, yung purpose ni Nathan, not just for yourself but also for other people, no? Kasi minsan ang focus lang natin yung ano bang purpose nitong bata sa akin. Pero God has a purpose for them also sa ibang tao. And I
0: yes.
1: think one of the things that I really liked about what you said is yung God uses them to mold your character, to make you a better version of yourself, no? So para sa mga mommies and daddies who are watching right now, ang gandang ano, mag-reflect doon na ano nga ba
0: Yes.
1: ang reason na binigay sa akin itong anak na ito, and truly you will be a better person through your child, no? Kagaya
0: Definitely.
1: ko, no, grabe yung balancing of time lang, yung nakikita mo yung power ng Panginoon eh sa life.
0: Yes.
1: Yung the fact lang na nakakayanan mo as a single mom with no help, tapos unholy hours ang trabaho, grabe, that's really ano, 'di ba, that's why in John 9:3, 'di ba, the Lord,
0: yes,
1: Jesus said that they were created that way, people with disability, that because it is through them that the Lord will display his mighty power. And this is really,
0: yes.
1: ano, talagang we can really experience that, no, the mighty power ni Lord through our children.
0: Every day, every day, and every day.
1: Ano,
0: honestly, yes.
1: So dahil patapos na tayo, no, Nicole, can I ask you to give your encouraging message to our listeners, no? I'm sure marami diyang hirap ni hirap din na balancing time. Tapos, syempre, you have to work, so yung financial difficulty, and then yung unholy hours. How can you encourage this mommy or daddy listening?
0: Yes. So, as I mentioned also earlier, first of all, if you need to sort of go through that, lalo na dun sa mga newly diagnosed pa lang, I see you, I've been there, I know how you feel, but it's also important to remind you to go through that grieving period so that after that, kasi that's a normal human processing it, but that's how we read through it on it. So, very important din yung mga early intervention na tinatawag. So, yung mga if they need to have to go through mga occupational therapy, mga speech therapy as much as possible. Alam ko ngayon marami na rin, nakita ko din sa social media, marami na rin mga centers that offer either subsidized fees or may mga free therapies then in certain areas. So, you can take advantage of our ano ngayon, of our internet now, kasi 'di ba, at least ngayon meron na tayong internet. 20 years ago wala pang ganito kadaming resources. So, my advice for you to really saturate the internet to search for resources for your child, because importante nga din yung early intervention. So, with that said, pagdating naman sa yung mga stages of life, kasi nga now my Nathan is already 24, so I've been through all of those eras of his life. I would say na ihanda nyo rin yung sarili nyo na there are different challenges. Nag-iiba rin yung challenges pagdating ng halimbawa yung below 10, and then mga 10 to 15, and then yung mga 18 to 25, yung mga ganyan. So nag-iiba-iba rin yung challenges. So but with that said, kailangan lang natin yung mindset, and you know, you have to be ready lang mentally and spiritually for the journey. Iba-iba rin yung challenges, but at the same time, I can say na it does get better. Kasi minsan pag when we're in that situation, 'di ba, na parang hirap-hirap tayo, hindi natutulog, sobrang hyper nitong batang to, ayaw matulog, magdamag, yung mga ganyan. So yeah, pagdadaanan natin 'yon, but it does get better. It really does get better. So sa atin din as human people also, parang it's also good to look at the future with such hope and faith that it will get better. And it really does. I can honestly say to you na it does get better. Yun, but never forget to always strengthen your faith and always pray every day to God to you know, to help you go through all of these challenges, because he is so faithful. Our Nathan and me are a testament to how faithful he is. He is such a great, you know, father to us and to Nathan. So that's what I can say. Nayak na naman ako.
1: Much, Nicole, for that words of encouragement. Sana meron pong napulot po kayo, mga mommies and daddies, no, from the story, testimony of Nicole. And if you are watching right now and maybe hindi mo naiintindihan paano nagagawa ni Nicole yan, ano ba yung dapat niyong gawin? 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So if that's you and maybe you're not sure if you really know the Lord, kung meron kang relasyon sa Panginoon, maybe you know Him pero hindi personal. And I'd like to invite you to this prayer. Sabayan niyo lang po ako at from here, ito po yung first step, ito po yung foundation ng ating faith na tanggapin natin ang ating Panginoong Jesus because He said He is the way, the truth, and the life. No one comes to the Father except through Him. So maybe you've been praying pero missing out on who connects us to the Father, and that is Jesus Christ. So sabayan niyo lang po ako sa dasal na ito. Dear Lord Jesus, marami pong salamat, Panginoon, that you are what you have done on the cross, that you saved us from our sins. Forgive me, Lord, sa mga aking mga nagawa, even yung failures ko as a parent to my child with special needs. Pag napapagod po ako, nauubos po yung aking pasensya sa aking mga anak, sa aking anak. Panginoon, I believe that you are the way, the truth, and the life, that no one comes to the Father except through you. I believe that you are God. So I now open my heart, Jesus, and invite you to come in, be my Lord and my Savior. And from this day on, Panginoon, baguhin niyo po ako. Change me from the inside out. Make me the mom, the dad, the parent, the person that you want me to be para sa aking anak, Panginoon. Dahil alam ko, meron po kayong purpose. 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So tulungan niyo po ako, magampanan ko po ang aking role, Panginoon. 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Amen and amen.
2: Amen.
1: Natapos na naman po ang isang oras. 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Thank you, Nicole, for guesting dito sa God is Able. Ito po ang programang God is Able, servisyong PWD. Ako po si Malu Tiongson Ortiz.
2: Yes po, tayo po ay sabayan napapakinggan sa FEBC Radio TV at napapanood sa Facebook Live at YouTube channel ng 702 DZAS FEBC Radio TV. Gayun din sa channel 185 sa GCTV. Ako po si Peggy Lotto, pa kami po ang programang God is Able, Laan ay Katandagan at Pag-asa sa mga Pilipinang PWDs. Kagaya po ng lagi naming sinasabi sa aming pagtatapos, from Disability to possibility. Thank you and God bless everyone.
3: 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From disability to possibility.
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8: 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You are with us always, Lord God. 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Thank you, Lord. And thank you for being with us always. In Jesus' name, Amen.
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3: Good morning! Welcome to Mom's Heart! Ako si Joy Pastoral, nag-tune in ikaw sa DYVS Bacolod upod ang DXKI. 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

Thank you very much. Ang aton music break, no, just a few more minutes kagtapos na ni ang aton nga program. Sleep better, not longer. So ano niya ang ginatawag naton nga naps? The case for naps. Kay manti may ara gidya nga naganap sa morning, naganap sa afternoon, because some people simply benefit the most from naps. Kag ini nga mga tawo who are sleep deprived, which kalabanan sa aton sleep deprived, hambas ang isa ka Metro Health nga si Dr. Vidya Krishnan nga naga-specialize sang sleep medicine. Damo gid yang mga tawo do not get quality and even quantity sleep. Most adults require approximately 7 to 8 hours of sleep kada gabi. Kag kun less ina can lead to trouble making decisions, paying attention, and accessing long-term memory. Luckily, hambal ni Dr. Vidya Krishnan, even a quick nap can improve alertness, motor performance, and psychological health. 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You are not irritable. And though feeling mo bala fit to work ikaw and fit to face life's challenges. So, kabay pa that we give importance to the quantity or even the quality of our sleep. Mom's Heart will close with this. Proverbs chapter 11 verse 25. A generous man will prosper. He who refreshes others will himself be refreshed. Truly happy people are routinely generous. Whether they have little or much, they have discovered the joy of sharing with others freely and abundantly. Such people are sometimes short on cash, but they are always rich in the things that money cannot buy. Practice generosity in your own life. If you are already a generous person, press yourself to be generous until it hurts. You will soon notice that your attitudes about money and possessions are changing, your relationships are flourishing, and your outlook on life is bright. Giving is a rich way of living. Madamo nga salamat sang padayon nga pagpamati sa Mom's Heart, diri sa DYVS kag sa DXKI. Sa gihapon, ako si Joy Pastoral. Have a good weekend. God bless you.

0: we should be doing it for him anyway. That's, it's for our, you know, it's for him, it's all for his glory. Yeah.
1: Yes, oo. Kasi parang yung ibang tao iniisip na syempre meron siyang boss, meron silang, di ba, parang masters, no? And sometimes people are actually doing their ways right because their masters are watching. Pero mas matindi pala, AJ, ano, kapag ka pinapanood ka ni Lord.
0: You know, that's the most important kasi. After everything is said and done, that is the most important. So,
1: yes, oo. At today, ang ating pag-uusapan ay be fit in your words, no? And ways, no? Tapos na yung words, yung ways naman tayo ngayon. Alam nyo, when people hear the word fitness, no? Pag sinabing fit, they often think about exercise lang, no? Or kaya iniisip nila weight loss, di ba? Or physical health. No, but according to the Bible, no, being fit means much more. Mas matindi yung binibigay ng being fit, 'di ba? Because I believe it's much more than having a strong body. Kasi I believe that God desires us to be fit not just in our bodies but also in our character, in our habits, no, in our relationships, in our decisions, and in our walk with Him. Kaya today, mga kagapay, mag-aaral na naman tayo. Ito yung mga 10 prinsipyo that can help us how to be fit in our ways. Yan. Ano ba yung ways sa Tagalog, AJ?
0: Huh? Wala. Daan?
1: Wala siyang alam na Tagalog dito. How to be fit in your ways? Ano po yung paano ka daw maging fit sa yung mga gawi, no, or ways, no? So, ano yung number one na principle natin, AJ, as we help, no, our kababayans all over the world today?
0: Well, you just mentioned it. It's honor God with your body. So, And with a verse that goes with that is 1 Corinthians 6:19-20. And it says, do you not know that your bodies are temples of the Holy Spirit, who is in you, whom you have received from God? You are not your own. You were bought at a price. Therefore, honor God with your bodies. Ayun.
1: Grabe, no? Kahit pala sa atin na yung body, hindi pala atin to.
0: And syempre, no, we don't own ourselves.
1: Yeah, that's why, di ba, when other people, they do something with their bodies, di ba, kung ano-ano yung mga nilalagay nila sa mga katawan nila, no, without them realizing, no, na yung ating palang katawan, hindi atin. So yes. What's the principle behind this, AJ?
0: You know, it's because your body, since your body belongs to God, you have to take care of it. It's like an act of worship when you take care of it. So, kunyari, before you reach for food or you skip sleep or you like push your body to exhaustion, you know, you have to stop and ask yourself, is this how I treat something that belongs to God? You know,
1: yeah.
0: So you start, that's why you start viewing every day as, you know, like a self-care, but a sanctuary care. Instead.
1: I love what you said, AJ, no? It's an act of worship. No, it's not just, I'm taking care of my body because I want to look good. No, it's an act of worship, no, when we take care of our body. Alam mo, lately nag-start ako ng nag-continue ako ng aking fitness, no, and how to be fit, and I'm doing now the Lagri, no, which is very, very effective. How my body's being stretched, no, muscles are being used, no, and apart from I wanted to be fit physically, it's really an act of worship. I realized that instead of neglecting my health through unhealthy habits, no, being there, couch potato, di ba? unhealthy habits, I decided to choose, no, to choose the things that will make me healthier, no, and not just through exercise, but choose food that is appropriate, no, sufficient rest. No, yun yung mga bagay na naisip ko, no, na example with this principle number one. Ikaw,
0: and you don't have to, ako, like, you know, mine, like, you don't have to start with big things. You can even start with just drinking water, enough water every day to give your body enough rest when you need it, to sleep when you feel tired. You know, and you, like, if for us older who have to take medication, not me, but you know, you have to take your medication responsibly. And, you know, you have to also speak kindly to yourself. That's another thing you have to do, because we have to speak kindly to our bodies because we react, di ba? So we react to what we think of ourselves, and you know, we have to.

0: We have to always choose the healthy choice.
1: Alam mo, I like what you said na it doesn't have to be grand, no? It doesn't have to be big step. Talagang ako, natutuwa ako dito sa asawa ko eh, kasi talagang meron siyang water sa tabi niya, no? The Bible and the water. Every day, hindi yan bababa ng bed without taking that water or drinking that water. 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Na it becomes a habit. So, maybe you ask yourself, am I treating my body as God's temple or something disposable? Diba? So pag disposable, tinatapon mo na lang eh, diba?
0: I feel like before, when I used to work out all the time, I used to remember, pag umpisa ng workout mo, you start, like, I hate to run. I hated running, but I forced myself to just briskly walk. But if you do something every day, you start getting accustomed to it and it becomes a daily habit. And after a while, it's just not natural and it's just something that you do. So if you do it,
1: Yes.
0: treat your body the same way and you do that to yourself, then it'll become natural and it'll just be something natural that your body is accustomed to.
1: Yes. And when you're accustomed to, hinahanap-hanap mo. No, you're looking for it. You're looking forward to it. No, so one of being fit in your ways is, ano yung principle number one natin, AJ?
0: Is to honor God with your body.
1: Honor God with your body. Kasi tatandaan po natin mga kaagapay, every healthy choice becomes an act of worship and stewardship. Diba? Kasi parang don't just do it because you're doing it for yourself, but do it because we're doing it as an act of worship and stewardship.
0: And
1: Okay,
0: think of, yes.
1: so ano naman yung number two natin, no, na as we, being
0: Stay
1: fit in
0: fit.
1: our ways. Uh-oh.
0: Well, it ties in with number one. Also, we have to practice self-discipline. And the verses for that is 1 Corinthians 9, 27, which says, "But I discipline my body and keep it under control, lest after preaching to others, I myself should be disqualified."
1: Wow! Oo, talagang ano, no? Ibang klase to si Pablo when he talked about discipline, no, sa ating katawan. Kasi ako, ang paniniwala ko, ang principle dito is fitness requires discipline. Kailangan mo talaga ng disiplina eh. Kasi I always tell people na if you work out once a year, it doesn't make any difference, di ba? Even if you work out once a month, di ba? It doesn't make any difference. It has to be, kailangan meron talagang disiplina eh. And spiritual growth also requires discipline. It's not
0: That's
1: just
0: correct.
1: in our muscles, in our physical, no? But more importantly is our, ano tawag dito, spiritual.
0: Spiritual. Yes,
1: Ano
0: and
1: example yan? Can you give an example, AJ?
0: well, because you're disciplined, people think a lot of times when you hear the word discipline, it's a negative connotation, but discipline is not punishment, right? For me, discipline is just the preparation. Let's say you identify an area of where your body's controlling you instead of you controlling it. And you choose one thing at a time, let's say one thing this week and one thing next week, and you do that one thing and then you become more disciplined towards it, and then you build onto the next and the next. Yeah, so you become a
1: Yes.
0: stronger version of yourself, in the process, just like with the spiritual growth.
1: Amen, no? At ang isang athlete, 'di ba? They train consistently even when motivation is low. Yung bang parang wala ka ng motivation pero sasabihin ng coach sa'yo, sige, come on, train, train, train, mag-train ka pa, no? And I was with Manny Pacquiao few days ago, no? And nakita ko talaga yung kanyang non-stop of discipline in whatever he's doing, no, training himself into that exercise. May fight o wala, 'di ba? May laban o wala, may motivation o wala, no? Ganun din sa atin ng mga believers, we need to have the discipline to pray, have the discipline to study scripture, discipline to obey God even if we don't feel it, 'di ba? The discipline to submit to our husbands, if you don't feel it.
0: And we have to teach each ourselves how to be self-disciplined, because it's important, because then it becomes something that we need to do intentionally. We have to be
1: Yes.
0: intentional when we're disciplining ourselves in any any aspect of life, like with athletes, with us, and with, like, when I used to act, you have to discipline yourself not to stay up late. You have to just, I have to discipline myself how to learn Tagalog. Until I was able to actually speak Tagalog. But all those things you do so that to make you better, it just makes you a better person, and your spiritual growth depends on it.
1: Exactly, no. So, if we're gonna apply this in our personal lives, no, how do we apply this sa ating buhay?
0: So, like, we can just start with something small, like setting aside a special time every morning in prayer. Just like that, like every day, like, the Bible says, seek first the kingdom of God and all these things will be added unto you. So we should first thing in the morning is just set aside time to worship him. And every day just do that and it'll become a habit. Right? So those are small disciplines we can do.
1: So parang we have to create, no, daily habits that strengthen both the body and the spirit. So always remember that consistency beats occasional enthusiasm. Probably you're enthusiastic one day, 2 days, 3 days, no, but consistency beats occasional enthusiasm. And so if you're consistent, even in your discipline, in your finances, di ba? That every day you're doing this, no? With your body, with your spirit, with your relationship. Ako, every day pagising ko at makita ko yung asawa ko, nagising na, good morning, smile, good morning, kiss, embrace, hug, I love you. Di ba? So, this has been our habit, no? Even yung maliliit pa yung mga bata, we always say that pagkagising mo, smile, good morning, kiss, embrace, hug, I love you. Bakit may embrace na may hug pa? Sabi ko kasi iba yung ano eh, iba yung spelling eh. Nang embrace, saka iba yung hug. And then, di ba? So, it becomes a habit.
0: One of the most important advice I got from one of my auntie Awi before was, when my kids were still young, was to practice consistency with disciplining them, and practice consistency with what you teach them, and then, so that it becomes a habit, right? So, like the Bible says, when they're train them when they're young, when they grow old, they won't forget. So I taught them consistently how to say thank you, how to say please, and the things they're not allowed to do, and now it just comes out naturally, those things, because you train them, and the consistency is so important in all of our lives.
1: Correct. Kaya mga kaagapay, no, magpadala kayo ng mga komento, magpadala kayo. So, ayun, so katulad ng sinabi ko kanina, mga kaagapay, I just want to encourage you to send your messages, no, send comments, send questions, no, which amongst these principles that we're discussing, you need to strengthen, no? And ano ba yung na-challenge ka or anong mga bagay na gusto mong malaman pa? Okay, so principle number one, AJ, just to make a recap, number one, ano yung ating gagawin?
0: Number one is to honor God with your body. And
1: Yes.
0: number two is to practice self-discipline.
1: Yan. Honor God with your body and practice self-discipline. And then number three, no, bago tayo mag-pause for a short break, ano naman yung number three? Because, when you honor God with your body, okay na yun, eh, di ba? Pero it's not yet enough. I think we need to do more. Then we put discipline, no? Honor God with your body, and then you do it consistently, no? So hindi lang one time, two times. Pero ano naman yung number three in order for us to be fit in our ways?
0: This is very important. Number three is to avoid laziness. Very, very important. So Proverbs 13:4 says, the soul of the sluggard craves and gets nothing, while the soul of the diligent is richly supplied. I love that word, diligent. That's such a
1: Oh,
0: wonderful
1: by the
0: word for
1: way.
0: diligent.
1: Okay, so AJ, nabanggit mo yung avoid laziness. 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Diba?
0: You don't want to do anything when you're lazy. It's like nothing. That's what is it? They what it said about motion, staying in motion or no motion, diba? But then you don't want to do anything when you're lazy, and that just hinders progress. So
1: Oh, 'di ba? So 'di ba parang pag nasa lazy boy ka, hihiga ka na lang, tataas mo yung paa mo, 'di ba? 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
0: Anything
1: You
0: about
1: wanted
0: it.
1: to have this kind of relationship, but you don't do anything. You wanted to have this kind of money, for example, or bless these people, but you're not doing anything. So, pero ang ganda, while the soul of the diligent is richly supplied, no?
0: Yes, that's
1: So kapag
0: right.
1: ikaw ay masipag, kapag hindi ka tamad, no? That is actually one of the ways that the Lord wants us to, no? Parang one
0: Yes.
1: of the ways, be fit in your ways, yan. So the principle here is that laziness hinders progress in every area of life. AJ, ano
0: Yes.
1: example mo dyan? Meron ka bang example or what you've done in the past or what you observe with your children?
0: Well, I mean, for me, you know, if you're lazy, you don't get anything done. All you do is sit there and dream about what you want to do, but you can't do it. Then, wala lang, wala, nothing's gonna happen. You have to actually take that first step, and you know, one step at a time, but moving forward always. You don't just sit there and wait for things to happen, and that's not gonna work. You have to also be diligent and active and proactive in what you want done, di ba?
1: Yes. Oo, may kilala ko. Sabi niya sa akin, Aveline, kasi nung January 2026, no? So I've been doing this motivational speaking and I'm encouraging people, no? Start the year right, blah, blah, blah. Sabi niya, yeah, but I actually just did it until Feb. And then I stopped. Sabi ko, why? Because I just dreamt to have a better health. But I refuse to exercise or make necessary changes. So parang ginamitan na lang ng mga, you know, synthetic, artificial, para siya pumayat, di ba? So a person may dream a better health, a better body, no? You can dream about it, but if you refuse to do something, yung number one and number two natin, to make necessary changes, baliwala. No? So what's our life application? Go ahead, AJ.
0: Yeah, I mean, no, I was going to say, because like also I think in the Bible it says something that lazy hands make for poverty, and diligent hands bring wealth. That's also like in Proverbs, it says that lazy hands make for poverty, but diligent hands bring wealth. You know, so, you know, we have to replace our excuses with action and take small daily steps to produce great long-term results.
1: Yeah, so tama yun, no? Tama yun. Replace excuses with action. Huwag na yung, ay, malamig kasi, that's why I can't run. Ay, malamig kasi, I can't do brisk walking. Or small daily steps, tama yung sinabi mo, produce great long-term results, no? And sometimes you're just saying na, ay, hindi, kailangan, ano eh, kailangan one time, big time eh, para at least may effect, hindi eh. Mas
0: No.
1: maganda talaga yung, yeah, yung sinasabi natin na, you're doing it small, no, but you're doing it consistently. And once you do that, life will be so much
0: Yes.
1: better.
0: And you know, diligence does not wait for the perfect moment. It creates one.
1: Yes. Oh, ang ganda noon. I actually love one of the quote that I read, no, that successful people don't wait for opportunities. They create one.
0: Yes.
1: Gumagawa sila. So we will discuss more. We will be continuing our discussion. Babasahin po namin yung inyong mga messages. Marami na kami mga natanggap na messages. Pagbalik namin after a short break, magbabalik pa ang Family Matters.
2: Puntahan sa tahanan, tawanan at iyakan. 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Makabuluhang diskusyon dito lang sa Family Chat, your daily dose of family information.
1: Hello, hello, hello! Nagbabalik po ang Family Matters of Women Empowerment. At syempre, nandito pa rin po kami, Aveline Garcia. 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Alam nyo, nakakatuwa lang ano, dahil when we talk about being fit in our ways, talagang ano eh, it's not just physical, and there's a lot of things that we need to do in our lives, no, to be fit. Na parang matatanong mo rin yung sarili mo, no, AJ, fit ba ako? Di ba? Am I fit to do this? Am I fit to do that? Di ba? So, yeah, be fit in our way. So, we already discussed, no? Kami po ay nakapag-discuss na ng tatlong principles, no? So, we talk about honor God with your body, no? If you want to be fit in your ways, so always remember that body is not our own. It's a temple of the Holy Spirit. Number two, we discuss practice self-discipline, especially sa mga kachuchunin pa lang, ha? So, practice self-discipline. Ano sabi mo, AJ, kanina? It's not a punishment.
0: No, it's not a punishment. You know, it is training for purpose.
1: Correct. Because a lot of people, whenever they hear the word discipline, parang ang pupasok sa isip, ay nako, parusa ito, disiplina eh. Diba? Parang, dinidisiplina ka. Yes,
0: it's like chastisement, but it's not.
1: correct, no. So it is never a punishment, but it is something that we have to do, no, in order for us to be fit. Then we also talked about avoid laziness, di ba? So napag-usapan natin kanina that laziness hinders progress in every area of our lives. Talagang nakakahamper siya eh, no? Sayang naman kung meron ka na sanang dapat na ginagawa eh, naging lazy ka, yan tuloy, hindi mo nagawa.
0: You'll miss out on a lot.
1: Correct. Oo, you're missing out on a lot. And naman, nabanggit mo kanina, no, that in order for us to avoid laziness, replace excuses with action, because sometimes parang we don't want to ano eh, we don't want to do something eh, parang ang dami mong dahilan, no, that's why you're not fit in
0: and
1: your
0: it
1: way.
0: Also, it's a way of God to testing us, diba? Because you know, if he can trust us with little, he can trust us with much. So that's another way that he's also watching us to see if we're going to be trustworthy in doing something for him, diba?
1: Correct. When you talk about, siguro balikan ko lang, ano, when you talk about discipline, meron tinatawag na consistency, di ba? Consistency beats occasional enthusiasm. And, you know, sister, I wanna honor you and I wanna congratulate you because, alam niyo mga kaagapay, itong si AJ, nung sumama to sa aking Women Empowerment Group, eh parang wala pang absent. Grabe. talagang grabe yung kanyang consistency. 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And I really wanna you know, ibang klase, no? Ibang klase yung consistency mo, nakakatuwa. Okay. So we mentioned about avoid laziness. But of course, laziness hindi lamang yan ang kailangan natin to be fit in our ways. Ano yung number four, AJ?
0: Number four is to develop a strong mind. And Romans 12:2 says, "Do not be conformed to this world, but be transformed by the renewal of your mind."
1: Yun, oo. Yeah. Kasi ang daling masway ng mga tao, no, into the patterns of this world.
0: Very much.
1: Very much, eh, di ba? Makita mo lang sa advertisement, parang yung mga tao, they wanted to do it na. Di ba? Yes. Komo ginamit ni ganito, gagamitin mo na rin. Komo pinuntahan ni ganito, pupuntahan mo na rin. But it's so true, eh. Do not conform to the pattern of this world, but be transformed by the renewing of your mind.
0: Yes, that's true. Well, because you know, and we cannot renew our minds if we're not in the Word. You know, the word will renew our minds. So we don't, how do we not conform if we don't know how to be in the Word? So it's important also to always read your Bible, because that's how you become transformed. You know, you don't have to be overwhelmed by it, and your mind will be transformed by what you read and what God is telling you. Diba? So that's one way of having strong mind, you know, and not having to feel pressured by the patterns of this world, di ba? So that's
1: amen. Oo. And ano eh, I believe, no, that fitness begins in the mind before it appears in the behavior. No, kaya ang ganda ng principle number four, develop a strong mind. And naalala ko, and when I was doing the fitness, the degree, no, talagang, I was actually thinking of FIT. I must be faithful. I must be invested. I must be trustworthy. I'm being entrusted to do this. I need to do it, no? And you know what? Pag sinabi ko sa utak ko na, naku, hindi ko kaya to. Alam mo, hindi ko talaga kaya to. I will not be able to do it eh. Pero when I say kaya ko to, kasi di ba, in Laguin, okay, you can actually hold something, no? Di yung parang pinaka-pole. But it would be better, you can develop balance if you will do this. No? Pag nakaganyan ka, wala kang hawak, binabalanse mo lang. So dahil nakaganyan ako, nagpe-pray na lang ako, Lord. Sana matapos ko to, di ba? So fitness begins in the mind before it appears in behavior. And ano yung nakikita mong example dito in our personal life, AJ?
0: Well, you know, because we tend to listen to the voices around us, to the people around us, and sometimes we hear the voice of the enemy telling us we're not enough or we cannot do it, and we don't know how to. We always have to go against that by being in the Word, right? So we always have to replace all those worldly standards with truth from Scripture. That's how I see it. Because that, parang, you know, there's times when ayoko na, I don't want to do this anymore. But you know, you just have to know that God's with you and you can do all things through Him. Yun.
1: Yes. Oo, tama yun, no? And ako naniniwala ako, AJ, that someone who constantly thinks negative, no, often struggles, ne? Nagsa-struggle sila to maintain like their ways, no? Healthy lifestyle, healthy habits. Kasi laging negative eh, na I can't do this, no? And that's why, para sa akin, when you apply this in your life, all you need to do is to fill your mind with God's truth rather than fear.
0: Yes.
1: Fill
0: yes.
1: your mind with God's word rather than, naku, nakakatakot, wala ka na, no? You doubt, you're always negative. And what happens when you repeatedly think negative? What happens?
0: Yeah. Negative.
1: Negative, diba?
0: Negative.
1: So,
0: yeah, we get negative, yeah.
1: Exactly. And you will not be able to do the things that God wants you to do.
0: Yes.
1: So, ayan mga kaagapay, no? Meron ditong, go ahead, AJ.
0: I mean, I remember this thing that I read, it said, it was faith, right? It says, fear ain't in this house. That's faith, diba?
1: It's really nice.
0: Right, so
1: oh,
0: you just have
1: gusto ko yan.
0: Yeah. You just have to always remember that you do not have to fear anything. You know, you can do everything because God can make everything happen. You know, nothing is impossible with Him. So,
1: wow. Do you have that artwork in your home?
0: Somewhere.
1: Uh-oh.
0: I have a lot of artwork in my home.
1: Oh, pagdala mo dito. tama yun eh, no? Yun yung sinasabi na some people spend hours improving their physical appearance, no? But only minutes or seconds seeking God. Or yung iba pa nga, none at all. Lumipas na yung araw. Ay, may Lord pala. Ganon, di ba? So, spiritual nourishment creates spiritual strength. Always remember that. Okay,
0: yes,
1: number
0: yes.
1: six principle, AJ, that we would like to share to our audience.
0: Number six principle is guard your heart. One of my favorites. Proverbs 4:23. It says, keep your heart with all vigilance, for from it flow the springs of life. Okay.
1: Oo, so napag-usapan natin to eh, no? If you remember, we discussed this in our how to be fit in your words, di ba?
0: Mm-hmm.
1: Kasi minsan yung lumalabas sa bibig, hindi lang naman yan lumalabas lang dyan eh. It came from the heart eh. So kailangan lagyan daw ng ano? Security guard. So lagyan ng guard yung heart natin. And the principle behind this, no, if you want to be fit in your ways, is that your heart influences your choices eh. Di ba? Di ba? Isipin mo, nung bata ka pa, AJ, di ba? 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Kasi diba, ang daming mga salesman, di ba? 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And yung heart mo naman, talagang, hoy, naku, last na to, kailangan bilhin ko na, di ba? So be careful. Your heart
0: it's like
1: choices.
0: Yes, it's like you're intentionally gatekeeping your heart, you know, so that you're protected. Like, you have to ask yourself, what am I allowing in through my eyes, through my ears, what I hear that's polluting my heart, you know? You have to realize what those things are so that you can guard yourself from those things. Because we've all been through a lot of hurts in our lives, and you know, we have all learned how to guard our heart in one way or another. So we can't allow those past wounds and pains to even make us bitter, right? So we have to, if our heart's full of forgiveness, it'll affect our words and our decisions. And, you know, I learned that I have to bring my pain to him, to Jesus, so that I don't carry it alone, you know, and I don't take it out on others. Yeah.
1: Oh, actually, it's not just tama yung sinabi mo eh. When you guard your heart, yun nga, bitterness, anger, unforgiveness, di ba? Mm-hmm. It affects your physical being, but most importantly, your spiritual, your emotional well-being. So that's why mag-ingat, no? Release the grudges. Practice forgiveness. Protect your heart from toxic influences. No, mm-hmm. Because a healthy heart leads to a healthy life. Tatandaan natin yan, di ba? So, guardian. Pag nararamdaman mo na puso na, it's the heart that's actually dominating. Always remember that it's not the right thing to do.
0: Yes, and only Jesus can transform our hearts. So.
1: Exactly. Oo. So yon. So we talk about marami na tayong na-discuss, ano? I think we are on the number 6 already. But of course, when you wanna be fit in your ways, you're not just thinking about what you can do to yourself or what you can pray for about yourself, but mm-hmm. there is something that you need to choose. What mm-hmm. is that? Number 7. What is that principle in order for us to be fit in our ways?
0: It's very important that we choose wise companions. So Proverbs 13:20 says, "Whoever walks with the wise becomes wise, but the companion of fools will suffer harm."
1: Ayan. Yeah. That's why you are my companion.
0: Yeah, I need you. You are mine. Yes, because it's our inner circle, you know, that we have to conduct, like we have to audit who our friends are, because we have to find out who do we reach for, who's there for us, you know, when we're down. You know what? Imagine if it's somebody who makes you, pulls you down even more instead of somebody who lifts you up. That's so horrible. Right? So,
1: yeah. This way, you know, I'm so touched every time, like, for example, you send me a text message, "Sis, pray for me. I'm undergoing this one." And when I also send you a message, "Sis, pray for me." It's so nice, no, that you have that companion, you have that friends that surrounds you, that knows, no, how to be able to strengthen each other. Yeah.
0: It's nice to know that there's someone you can just reach out and they won't think you're weird because you're asking for prayer, you know, like they won't think like, huh, what is this? Like, you know, because we both know, you know, what's important. So we both know we're there and that we know who to turn to. Diba?
1: Oh, yeah. And at the same time, hindi naman tayo perfecto, di ba? Maraming tayong pinagdadaanan sa buhay. So, I mean, it is, we are still living in this dark world, di ba? Madami tayong pinagdadaanan and we really need to strengthen each other, di ba?
0: Yes.
1: Sabi ni Nena Cardines, watching from Ordaneta City, Pangasinan, si Emily Sumabong and praying for them, ayun, to have a baby daw. Si Dinos Aguinaldo is sending, ayan, message. Napakadaming mga nagpapadala ng mensahe sa atin today. And sige lang po, padala lang kayo. And I will be reading, no, some of the comments that you have. So we are talking about choose wise companions. So if you want to be fit in your ways, tignan mo kung sino yung mga circle of friends mo. Are these people bringing you closer to God or moving you away from God? Diba? So, dapat makita mo yun eh, diba? And the principle here is the people around you actually shape your habits and your future. Diba? So, yun eh, kung sino yung nasa circle mo. Ewan ko kung napapansin mo yan, no? Sometimes, kung sino yung madalas mong kasama, minsan parang ganun ka na rin mag-isip.
0: Yes,
1: ganun
0: exactly.
1: Ka na rin, di ba? Kasi you're the same na yung wavelength mo eh. So, ano yung example mo dito, AJ?
0: Yeah, because, you know, where we where our friends and our environment all will always influence us the way we live. Because, and it becomes common to us already. So, we become more like them. So, you know, there was a time when I was not I was around people that I realized were not godly, And I said, what am I doing here? What am I hanging out with these people for? They're not making me more Christ-like. They're not influencing me in the right way. You know, so I'm so glad when I met my husband, because he's somebody that really has brought me closer to God and has, you know, taught me all the right ways and how to be there for people also. So, you know, he's a very godly, faith-filled man. So, you know, it's very important to have like friendships like that that make us more Christ-like, diba? Yeah.
1: And, syempre, speaking of your husband, Gary, happy birthday to you.
0: Yes,
1: happy birthday, Gary. We pray that God will continue to bless you above and beyond what you can expect or think or even ever imagine.
0: Oh, gosh. Yes, he already has.
1: Si Gary. Okay. Sana, no? So, yun. So, if your friends encourage an healthy lifestyle, it becomes harder to remain fit in your ways, di ba? Kasi ito yung mga nag-encourage sa'yo to have unhealthy, no? Or something that is detrimental to your spirit as well.
0: Yes, so, and your relationship with God, yeah.
1: Yes, amen. So surround yourself with people who inspire faith, integrity, healthy living, di ba? Surround yourself with that. Kasi yung environment mo, nakaka-apekto yan, eh, no? Sa pupuntahan mo, sa direction mo sa buhay. So, I hope that wag kang manghinayang. No, kasi some people are thinking, nako, sayang naman kung hindi ko na siya friend. Sayang naman. Wag kang manghinayang, no? Kasi mundo.
0: Yeah, that's true. And you know, like ako na naranasan ko yan nung you know, when I met Gary and I started pulling back from some of my worldlier friends. But you know, it's okay. I mean, just because you don't have to stop loving them just because, you know, you're not keeping in touch with them anymore. You just have to be more careful about whose voice you allow to shape your decisions.
1: Yes. Oh, yeah. Okay. Huwag ka manghinayang kasi God will be the one to send you. No,
0: you the right
1: person. Ng mundo, the right person, no? The right people.
0: Tingnan mo, I met you. Yay!
1: Yay! I met you too! Kaya basta Gary ha, nanonood ka ngayon, sinasabi ko sa iyo ha, magbo-blow out ka pa.
0: Sabi ko na.
1: Okay, number 8. Alam ko na kung saan magbo-blow out yan. Oh. Sa Maxis.
0: Oh my gosh, I know. His favorite.
1: Okay, number, oh, pwede tayo magkita doon. Okay, number eight, AJ, okay. Ano yung, how to be fit in your ways?
0: Yes, to be fit in our ways, we have to learn contentment.
1: Oh, so, ano naman ang kinalaman ng contentment? Sige nga, what is the Bible verse behind that?
0: Verse is Philippians 4, verse 11 to 12, and it says, I have learned in whatever situation I am to be content. I know how to be brought low, and I know how to abound. Diba galing?
1: When you're reading that, ano yung sinabi niya, diba, I have learned to be content, diba, in whatever, kahit anong sitwasyon niya. How did it ever affect you?
0: Oh, you know, because, gosh, I've been through so much, and, you know, it was like before, I was never content with my weight or what I was achieving. I would achieve something, do something, and then there was always something more you have to go for, something more. There was always something else. It was never enough, you know. So that I went through that stage, and I, you know, you just have to learn. I learned how to be content when I was down and I was up, you know, and I only God can bring me through all that. That was the only way. So
1: yeah, oo. Pero alam mo, nung binabasa ko tong scripture na to, ha, sabi ko, grabe, ibang klase, na-experience niya na yung sobrang taas, no? Well-provided, probably, di ba, talagang lahat ng abundance, lahat na siguro ng currency, di ba? Abundance nasa kanya in terms of finances, di ba? Pero at the same time, na-shipwreck siya. Di ba? Ibilang medyo parang ang hirap na nasa loob ka ng prison cell, di ba? Na-shipwreck. Di ba? Beaten.
0: Yeah, so many things happened to him, yeah.
1: So many things happened. But he said that he learned to be contented in whatever circumstances. Mm-hmm. Parang ang hirap nun, ano? Pero sa totoo lang, many unhealthy habits come from dissatisfaction. Kapag ka na-dissatisfied ka, pag wala ka ng contentment, parang ano eh, doon ka na nagkakaroon ng problema na hindi ka na fit in your ways.
0: Yes, and I've learned that through gratitude, that's how you learn contentment, because being grateful always for the things that you're going through, the things you have, knowing there's a purpose for all of it. Yeah.
1: Yes, that's true. And ito ang daming mga nagpapadala ng message dito. May mga tanong sila, di ba? Okay. Another example siguro na gusto kong idagdag dyan sa principle na learn to be content. Minsan kasi hindi ka kontento sa mga nangyayari sa paligid mo. So what do? You stress eating. Di ba? And you're not contented with what you have, you overspend. Di ba? Ay, nako, bakit siya may ganong purse? Bili rin ako. Bakit siya may ganito? Bili nga rin ako. So you overspend, no? And there will be addictions na, and often stem from trying to fill emotional emptiness, di ba?
0: And spiritual emptiness.
1: Correct. So,
0: yeah, exactly. That's so true. I totally agree with that statement, because we're always going to have that, you know, that God-sized hole in ourselves until we fill it with, you know, with the Lord. So that will always be discontent for anybody, and everybody will always have that hole in our soul, you know, because it's not filled. So,
1: I like what Blaise Pascal said. And, you know, if you're talking about, like, that's the quotation, diba? Sabi niya, there's a God-sized hole in our heart that only God can fill. So, so find satisfaction in Christ rather than temporary pleasures. Kasi, like, do you want to be fit in your ways? Don't look at the temporary pleasures. Ano ibig sabihin temporary pleasures? Anything that you see. Anything that you can
0: everything
1: touch.
0: Everything earthly is temporary, right?
1: Yeah, you can see, you can touch, you can smell, you can, you know, lahat ito temporary pleasures eh. So, always remember that when you have contentment, you have peace eh. Diba? Parang wala kang pakialam kung wala ka nun. Diba? Kasi you have the peace that passes all understanding. And that creates stability.
0: Yeah. And also the Bible says, set your sight on things above, not on those below. Diba? So we have, if we set our sight on earth, on heavenly things, then we'll be okay.
1: Exactly. Yeah. Exactly. So number nine naman. Nako, ang ganda nito. Serve others with your strength. Nako, ano ba yan? Anong Bible verse natin dyan?
0: The Galatians 5:13 says, "For you were called to freedom, brothers. Only do not use your freedom as an opportunity for the flesh, but through love, serve one another." Ayan, that's nice.
1: Wow. Serve one another. Serve one another.
0: Siguro. Ikaw, you're good. Yes, and you're very always in service. I know every time I call you, you're on your way to go help somebody or do something for somebody. You're always you're very much in that. You have a heart of service, talaga.
1: You know? Praise God, glory to God. Alam mo, it is such a comfort for me, you know. And glory to God that He is actually using me to be able to help someone, di ba? Oo.
0: Yeah.
1: Pero hindi mo katulad ni Darna, lumilipad siya eh. Darna lumilipad, nakikipagsuntukan sa mga naaapi, di ba?
0: Yeah. Can you imagine if I could be Darna like that, di ba? Darna that's doing all those things for the Lord. Wow, ang galing!
1: Oo, oh, yun nga lang eh, pampilikula lang talaga eh, no?
0: Yeah, but that's a nice thing to aspire to be. I mean, we could still do that, as even if we're not superheroes, we can still do that for the Lord, and we can always help someone in need. We can help a friend. We can try to, you know, be there for someone who needs just a shoulder to cry on or anything like that. Because, you know, it's like, wow, it's so nice to have something like a purpose beyond yourself, to go beyond yourself, to have to be able to serve someone else. And doesn't that make your heart just so much fuller, right? Yeah. Mas full ang heart mo pag ganun.
1: Amen. Yeah. So serve one another. Yeah. So if you want to be fit, kung gusto mo maging fit, serve one another humbly in love. So the principle behind this is fitness is not merely for personal benefit. You're not helping someone because you're getting something. Hindi.
0: Yes.
1: God strengthens us so we can bless others for His glory. So when we do a service, it's not because you wanted something for yourself, but you wanted to glorify God, di ba?
0: Yes, that's
1: Or
0: right. Yeah, I mean, it
1: ayan.
0: becomes more meaningful when it's poured out in love. So,
1: Amen, di ba? So, ayan. Si Melay Palancia, good morning, watching from PASSI City. Ah, baka Pasig City to, Philippines. Si Faustina Frankie Habla, good morning, Miss Evelyn and Miss Anjanette. Blessed Wednesday, kaagapay listening. And Pinas Cruz is watching again. Ako'y bumabati ng happy, happy anniversary to Pinas and Butch Cruz. Nako, talagang every anniversary ng dalawang ito ay talagang tumitibok ang puso ko. No, nagpapasalamat sa faithfulness ni God in their lives. Okay, so a healthy person may have more energy, no, to serve family, church, community, no. But maybe it's about time for you to ask yourself, how can I use my strength today? Hindi ka nga si Darna, hindi ka, wala ka ngang superpowers, hindi ka superhero. Pero maybe ask yourself, no, how can you use your strength today to help someone else?
0: Yeah, because the strongest people, like I'm talking to right now, my co-host, my host here is one of the strongest people I know. She often are the most servant-hearted,
1: oh,
0: right?
1: Glory to God. Ito, yeah. Oo. Lagi ko sinasabi, ito yung merong ano eh, Always Jesus YouTube channel na walang monetization because she wanted to serve the Lord.
0: Yes.
1: No? Praise God.
0: I just want everyone to know the word. Yes.
1: Yeah. So tune into that. No? Di ka makatulog, go to Always Jesus. Walang commercial.
0: Yeah.
1: Okay.
0: Yeah, wala.
1: So number 10.
0: Number 10 is persevere until the end. How nice. Persevere until the end. And that's Hebrews 12:1. And that says, let us also lay aside every weight and sin which clings so closely. And let us run with endurance the race that is set before us. There you go.
1: Wow.
0: Yeah.
1: Pag sinabing persevere until the end. And then you said, let us run with perseverance the race marked out for us.
0: Yes.
1: So dapat hindi ka mainip. Kasi until the end eh. Diba?
0: It's a lifelong journey. It's not like a one-time event. Diba? So, yeah. So we cannot just give up right away.
1: And makikita mo eh, many people start strong, di ba? Parang New Year, di ba? A lot of people wanted to do something right, no? Beginning of the year. Many people start strong, but quit when challenges come, troubles, persecutions, nagkaroon na ng problema. Naku, ayoko na, nahirapan na ako, di ba? So,
0: yes.
1: Mahirap ito. We're not saying it's easy, no? But don't give up. After a setback, because the setback might be a setup from the
0: That's right, because it could be, right? And you know, just talk to God and hand it over to Him, and you know, because we can't really run this race if we're tied down to all these things that are keeping us down, right? So we have to keep pushing and moving forward and just keep going and keep going. Yeah.
1: Yes. Oh, so like, if you miss one workout, don't worry, start again. If you miss one quiet time, one devotion, don't worry, start again. If you miss taking water that morning, don't worry, start again, di ba? Kasi, or you miss a prayer time, huwag ka mag-alala, sige lang, return to God. Nag-fail ka yesterday, naku, begin again, nadapa ka, begin again. Kasi can you just imagine if a child who start to learn how to walk, diba? Tapos nadapa siya. So sabi niya, ayoko na, nadapa ako. Diba, sa palagay mo, makakalakad yun. No. That child will do over and over and over again.
0: Yeah. We cannot allow setbacks and failures to keep us down, because that's not what we should do. We will really not be fit doing those things. You know, we have to keep getting up. We have to keep persevering. We have to keep going. And we just have to put one foot in front of the other. Because God already knows that we're not perfect. You know, He just wants us to show up, and He just wants to see us trying, you know. So,
1: ayun
0: kanina sinabi ko, if He can trust you with little, He will trust you with much. So,
1: amen.
0: Just keep going, yeah.
1: And He honors, no? God honors your perseverance. Nakikita niya, Sige, anak, you're doing that. I'll bless you. Diba?
0: Right. Yeah, and he's yeah, he just loves to bless his children.
1: Yeah. So mga kaagrapay, no, hindi ko alam kung anong pinagdadaanan ninyo, pero kami dito ni Anjanette, we are actually not just saying this or preaching this to yourself, we're also saying this to ourselves, no, that we to lead all of this. It doesn't mean na we're sharing this to you, we're perfect, hindi. We are actually work in progress and we need all of these lessons to our lives too. So
0: yes.
1: Alternatively, we will be making a recap on 10 principles that can help us become fit in all our ways. So number one, what was number one, AJ?
0: Oh, yes. Number one is honor your God and honor God with your body. Yeah.
1: Yes. Always remember, your body belongs to God. Huh? So taking care of your body is an act of worship. Yeah. Number
0: two, practice self-discipline.
1: Ayan, so tatandaan natin, no? Fitness requires discipline. Spiritual growth also requires discipline. So we just want to encourage you to create daily habits that strengthen both body and the spirit. Number three.
0: Number three, avoid laziness.
1: Ayan, type na type ni IJ to.
0: Yeah.
1: Oh.
0: Laziness hinders progress in every area of your life, di ba? So,
1: correct. Yeah. And what do you do in order for you to combat laziness?
0: Yes,
1: replace excuses. with your action. Number four is develop strong mind. Ano yung develop strong mind, AJ?
0: Yes, strong mind. It doesn't mean you know you get overwhelmed. It just means you have to be in the mind before it appears in your behavior. So you have to be strong all the time. Yes, you feel
1: your
0: mind with
1: mind,
0: that
1: huh?
0: truth.
1: Yes, fill your mind with God's truth. Itama yung sinabi mo, rather than fear, doubt, or negativity. Number five.
0: Number five, feed your spirit daily. Daily. Every day.
1: Oh, hindi yearly, ha?
0: Yeah.
1: Hindi yearly, hindi monthly. So a healthy body cannot compensate a starving spirit.
0: Yeah.
1: Number
0: and if
1: six.
0: You feed your spirit, it's good. Number six, guard your heart. Yes, that's very important. Guard your heart from a lot of things.
1: Oh, mag-hire na ng security guard. So let the Holy Spirit guide you. No, your heart influences your choices, your relationship, and your habits. So lagi tatanan, protect your heart from toxic influences. Kaya pala ano eh, no? Kapag ka sa mga battle nakikita mo, meron silang coat of arms. Diba? Tsaka pagka meron, eto yung tinatakpan nila, yung heart nila eh. Kasi
0: yes.
1: pag natamaan yan, patay ka eh. Diba? So, number seven.
0: Number seven is choose wise companions. Yeah, very important because that's what shapes your habits and your future.
1: Yeah, so surround yourself, no? With people who inspire faith, integrity, and healthy living. Number eight.
0: Number eight, learn contentment. Yeah, so many unhealthy habits come from dissatisfaction.
1: So, makontento, ha? Makontento. Fine. Contentment creates peace, diba? Peace creates stability. Okay, number nine.
0: Number nine, serve others with your strength. Yeah.
1: Oh.
0: So, it's
1: so
0: not merely for personal benefit, diba?
1: Yes.
0: Yeah.
1: Tsaka, you were not given that strength for nothing. Diba?
0: For nothing.
1: Kahit nga dun sa pelikulang Darna eh. Hindi ka naman binigyan ng bato para wala, di ba?
0: Do nothing with it, yeah. So there's a reason why we are given that strength so we can bless others with it.
1: Amen. And a healthy person may have more energy to serve family, church, and community. And number 10?
0: And number 10 is persevere until the end. Ayan.
1: So, parang ano lang yan eh. Parang nanonood kayo ng show namin ngayon. Huwag lang sa umpisa. Tapusin ninyo hanggang sa dulo. Diba?
0: Yes, that's
1: so,
0: right.
1: Don't give up.
0: You just have to keep running faithfully. And because the woman who keeps getting back up is a woman who God can use powerfully. Diba?
1: Exactly.
0: Yeah.
1: So don't give up because I strongly believe that God honors perseverance. Another question that I'd like you to reflect on is, are you honoring God with your body? Ino-honor mo ba? Or what unhealthy habit do you need to surrender to God?
0: Yes.
1: Maybe another question that I'd like you to think about is, who influences your daily choices? Sino nag-i-influence? And what practical step can you begin today? Ano yung sisimulan mo ngayong araw na to. So, di ba? So, think about that, no? If your spiritual health match your physical appearance, what would others see? Ikaw naman, anong challenge mo sa mga nanonood sa atin ngayon?
0: Ako? Well, you know, you have to just try not, just pick one thing at a time to do it. That's all. You know, you don't have to overwhelm yourself and just do that one small step at a time. Yeah.
1: Correct. Because if we do, ako, I would rather that you master one than master none, di ba?
0: Yeah.
1: Or sometimes, di ba, ang dami-dami mong inaral, ang dami-dami mong na-memorize, pero you're not actually applying it in your life, no?
0: Mm-hmm.
1: So,
0: mm-hmm.
1: If you're spiritual, eto, meron akong isang challenge sa inyo before we pause for, before we end our broadcast today. Ayan. So another ano is, if your physical habits reflected your love of God, for God, what changes would you make today? So in conclusion, ano yung conclusion natin para sa kanila, AJ?
0: In conclusion, your small faithful
1: yeah.
0: choices can become the testimony of God's transforming power tomorrow.
1: Amen. Yeah. Amen. So yung maliliit na yon. So tatandaan mo, be fit in your waist, no? It's not about your muscle, your appearance, your athletic ability. It is about becoming healthy and strong in every area God has entrusted us. So be strong in your body, mind, spirit, character, service, perseverance. At ang sabi nga ng 1 Timothy chapter 4 verse 8, may Bible ka ba dyan? 1 Timothy chapter 4 verse 8, it's a beautiful, beautiful reminder. For physical training is of some value, but godliness has value for all things, holding promise for both the present life and the life to come.
0: Well, that's nice. Yes.
1: So, ang prayer ko lang is that maybe pursue both physical stewardship and spiritual maturity, all for the glory of God, no? Okay.
0: Yep.
1: So, siguro in closing, no, I just wanna remind each one that let us not just aspire to be fit in our physical appearance, but to be fit in our ways.
0: Yeah, you know, and if you maybe you missed your prayer time, or like you broke a healthy habit, or you feel discouraged or something, you know, don't stay in that shame or anything. Just go back to God and start over again. You know, so to just take that one small step forward, and you know, ask yourself, like, what would I change if I stopped quitting every time life became difficult? You know, ask. That's a good question to ask.
1: Amen, amen. Siguro mag-close lang tayo ng prayer, and let's just thank the Lord for this wonderful, wonderful opportunity, no, that God has given us to this broadcast. Lord, maraming maraming salamat, Panginoon, Lord God, for the opportunity that we have this lesson on the air. Thank you for your word that guides us in every area of our lives. Help us to honor you with our bodies, our minds, our hearts, our choices. Give us discipline, Lord, where we are weak, wisdom when we are confused, and perseverance when we are tempted to quit. Lord, teach us to care for our health without becoming prideful, and pursue godliness above all else. And may our lives reflect your goodness, and may we use the strength you've given us to serve others, to glorify you. We surrender our habits, our goals, our future into your hands. All this we pray in the matchless name of our Lord and Savior Jesus Christ. Amen and
0: amen. Amen.
1: At syempre, kasama po ang aking co-host na si Anjanette Abayari. 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Thank you so much sa lahat ng nasa likod ng FEBC 702 DZAS Radio TV Agapay ng Sambayanan. 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Ito ang Family Matters, kagapay mo sa pagtataguyod ng pamilyang Pilipino.
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This is DW News, and these are our top stories. Iran's former Supreme Leader Ali Khamenei's funeral is underway in Tehran. The week-long memorial is set to span five cities across both Iran and Iraq, with millions of mourners.

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2: This is DW News, and these are our top stories. Iran's former Supreme Leader Ali Khamenei's funeral is underway in Tehran. The week-long memorial is set to span five cities across both Iran and Iraq, with millions of mourners, including international dignitaries, expected to turn out for the ceremonies and processions. The 86-year-old was killed in a joint U.S.-Israeli strike on February 28th. Khamenei was elected as the Supreme Leader in 1989. He was behind many of the country's violent crackdowns and had the final say on Iran's foreign policy. Rescue teams in Venezuela have pulled a survivor from a collapsed building 8 days after twin earthquakes struck the north of the country. The 43-year-old security guard had been trapped under the rubble of a shopping center. Rescue workers worked for more than 100 hours to free him from an air pocket. Almost 3,000 people have been evacuated in southwestern France after record temperatures sparked widespread wildfires. French authorities say that the recent heat wave, which likely caused in excess of 2,000 more deaths, helped fuel the current fires.
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1: FEBC Philippines, until all have heard.

I pray that you are doing well right now, my dear friend. And thank you so much for allowing us to continue to serve you with music and musings for rest and the restoration of the inner person right here on Inspirations. Welcome, and I'm your host, Eric. We would like to start off our time together by listening to selections from the album Shugo Music Collection Volume 2. Here is Her Flying Horses, to be followed by Voyage and Maui.

John 17:1. When Jesus had spoken these words, he lifted up his eyes to heaven and said, "Father." Here we witness a mysterious happening, God praying to God. This is an intra-Trinitarian conference, the Son talking to the Father. Let's focus on the fact that Jesus prays to his Father in his role as our high priest who brings us to God. 1 Peter 3:18, "For Christ also suffered once for sins, the righteous for the unrighteous, that he might bring us to God." We need an inside man, a high priest, one who mediates between Creator and creature. Hebrews 5:1, "Every high priest chosen from among men is appointed to act on behalf of men in relation to God, to offer gifts and sacrifices for sins." That is why this is called the high priestly prayer. The God-man stands in the gap between man and God. The high priest is a concept God revealed to Moses. God dealt with the sinful people of Israel through a mediator. When the sacrificial system was established, sacrifices were made for the people by the mediator, the priest, and once a year, for the nation by the high priest. This was to foreshadow Jesus as our high priest. Hebrews 4:14-16, "Since then we have a great high priest who has passed through the heavens, Jesus, the Son of God. Let us hold fast our confession, for we do not have a high priest who is unable to sympathize with our weaknesses, but one who is in every respect has been tempted as we are, yet without sin. Let us then with confidence draw near to the throne of grace, that we may receive mercy and find grace to help in time of need." All that to say, Jesus is the perfect inside man for us. He knows us and is one of us. He knows God and is God. Jesus is our inside man, and he is the only person who can invite you in. He is the only person the Father accepts and listens to. 1 Timothy 2:5, "For there is one God, and there is one mediator between God and men, the man Christ Jesus." You don't need a priest anymore. The way you get to the Father is not through another sinner anymore, but through Christ and Christ alone. From Clint Archer for thecripplegate.com.

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1: Cheng
0: with Praise Be to God. And before that, she was joined by the Covenant Singers with Our God, Our Help in Ages Past. After this short break, we'll have more music. And when we return, we'll listen to Filipino music compositions. Do stay tuned in.
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0: Based from Psalm 62 and lifted from the album Huwag Mangamba, we will listen to Kaluluwa Ko'y Nauuhaw, to be followed by Narito Ako, based from Psalm 47-11, and Huwag Mangamba from the album of the same title. Yes, you're listening to Inspirations, where we share to you music for the inner person. I'm your host, Eric, and welcome back to the program.

We are grateful to have the opportunity to continue to share to you not just good music, but the good news through our music selections and Christian meditation readings right here on Inspirations. Thank you so much for allowing us to keep you company. My name is Eric, and we continue with music right here on Inspirations. This time, listen to Rhapsody.

0: I will be sharing to you more selections by Filipino musicians right here on Inspirations. And I am hoping that you are not just able to relax, but also is able to experience the restoration of the inner person as you listen to our Christian insights. I'm Eric. We'll be right back. So please stay tuned in.
1: Ini ang 1233 Radyo DYVS, ang matamis nga tingog sang kaluwasan. 55 na nga nagapalayag sang kamatuoran sang maayong balita ni Hesu Kristo, tubtob ang tanan mga kabatid.
0: On cue are selections from the album Eileen Espinosa Cura, her live performances. And we will be listening to the music of Maestro Ryan Cayabyab. Here is Inscape, to be followed by But for Compassion and The Listener Rain, all to be performed by soprano Eileen Espinosa Cura with pianist Raul Sunico. And this was held at the UP Abelardo Hall way back in 1983.

John 17:1. When Jesus had spoken these words, he lifted up his eyes to heaven and said, "Father, the hour has come. Glorify your Son, that the Son may glorify you." Every mission needs a clear objective. When Jesus came to earth, it was not a vacation trip. It was not that God wanted to know what it felt like to get hungry, to feel tired, to have emotions. No, Jesus was a God-man on a mission. And this was his mission, to glorify his Father by doing the Father's will, by dying for sinners, by conquering death, and thus securing eternal life and receiving glory for the Father and from the Father. Or simply said, glorify your Son, that the Son may glorify you. That is why our mission is to glorify God and enjoy Him forever. That is the mission. And we see here that the mission is in motion. Throughout His ministry, Jesus knew when it was not His time. But now, He says, the hour has come. Jesus knew why He came. He came to secure glory for God. How? By dying for us. Imagine Jesus came to earth and taught and did miracles and was the perfect example and then went back to heaven without dying. We'd say, wow, that was

Thank you very much for allowing us to join you for Inspirations, your space on the radio for rest and restoration. This has been your host, Eric. I am glad you are with me. Take care, and the Lord bless you.

masasabi nating mag-take ng power. 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No? 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And yet, we also know, at marami ito palagi, mas marami nga ito, who have abused power and the people are under them ay nagre-reklamo at nagkakaroon ng tinatawag nating resistance and even yung frustration because ang inaasahan mo the leader will be thinking about the best interest doon sa kanyang mga nasasakupan. If it works, yun, di ba, the other way around, no? Lalo na kapag nagkaroon ng selfish intentions, selfish ambitions, talagang outcome will be disruptive. Kasi you're going to work with many people, no? And you're going to work for many people. At pag hindi maayos ang sistema, hindi maayos ang pangangasiwa, hindi maayos yung mga tao na gagamit ng kapangyarihan at pamumusisyon, kakaproblema. 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But when it comes to him being a leader of a nation na nagpapalaki, ang idea is conquest and power and modernity. Yun, nagawa niya yun, no? Kaya lang, of course, there is a price to pay and he does not care. Anyone or anything that comes as an obstacle dun sa kanyang goal, sasagasaan niya yan, and that's what he was known for. Pinapakita ko lang sa inyo at least yung ilang descriptions about this particular personality. Bakit? 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And sabi sa Daniel 3:4-6, "Then the herald loudly proclaimed, 'Nations and peoples of every language, this is what you are commanded to do. As soon as you hear the sound of the horn, the flute, the zither, the lyre, the harp, the pipe, and all kinds of music, you must fall down and worship the image of gold that King Nebuchadnezzar has set up. Whoever does not fall down and worship will immediately be thrown into a blazing furnace.'" 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And may mga kinuha siya as part of his, yung parang staff niya, advisors and servants coming from different regions of the world. At yun nga, lahat ng mga present doon, even the visitors, no? They have to bow down kasi yun yung gusto ng hari. So ang una instruction, yung dulo threat, and you will see this is a man who coerces everybody na sumunod sa kanyang gusto. 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Meron, patago. Pero ganun pa rin ang outcome, no? Gumagawa ng paraan in order to disenfranchise others, to abuse and hurt others, and manipulate. So

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1: Good evening sa lahat po ng mga listeners ng ating station DYBS. Join me tonight, kasama niyo po si Pastor Ferdinand Franco. It's time to praise the Lord. It's time to give God the glory for all the good things as we reflect dun po sa kabutihan ni Lord over our lives. So invite ko po kayong lahat to join me. Let us praise the name of Jesus.

The Lord be praised for that beautiful song about prayer. Prayer is important dahil po it helps us connect with Jesus. And when we are in need, we can talk to Him. We can ask regarding doon po sa ating mga concern. Kaya nga, we are taught to pray. And the Holy Spirit can only reveal to us what we ought to pray and align us doon po sa kalooban ni Lord.

songs to rejoice in the name of Jesus, sabi pa nga nila, God often keeps us on the path by guiding us through the counsel of friends and trusted spiritual advisor. We need friends who can encourage us in the Lord. We need friends to help us grow in the grace and in the knowledge of our Lord and Savior, Jesus Christ. Well, you are listening to our program, Saturday Night Praise. Kasama niyo po si Pastor Ferdinand Franco. Dito lang po sa Sweet Voice of Salvation, E-Station DYBS. If you want to log in, punta po kayo dyan sa dybs.febc.ph. Stick around, more songs about the Lord are coming up.

Let's move on doon po sa ating insight this evening. Dito po sa 2 Chronicles chapter 15 verse 7, "But as for you, be strong. Don't be discouraged, for your work has a reward." Our insight says, tayo po ng mga Kristiyano have many reasons to celebrate, many reasons to rejoice dahil po doon sa ating buhay na Diyos. Sa totoo lang, not all the time, sabi pa nga nila, the joyful are happy, the brave are courageous. Sometimes, opposite po yung dumarating sa atin. But on the other hand, regarding po doon sa ating relationship sa Panginoon, when God challenges us to do something for His glory, He assures us of His strength, He assures us of His presence, not to be discouraged, not to lose our hearts, because with the help of the Lord, despite doon po sa mga challenges that are difficult to handle, we survive, we become successful with the help of the Lord. And not only that, seeking the Lord in time of trouble can make a difference when we sit in the four corners of our lives or our situation and do nothing. Why? Because when we look at ourselves and not looking on God, it brings disaster doon po sa ating situation. That is why dito po sa 2 Chronicles chapter 15 verse 7, ang encouragement po ng Panginoon, "But as for you, be strong. Don't be discouraged, for your work has a reward." What it means is that with God, we can be victorious. With God, we can be successful and faithful by His grace. Yan po ang ating A Minute Insight this evening.

Well, we don't have time anymore. Thank you for joining me, your friend, Pastor Ferdinand Franco. Bye for now. May God bless.

Proverbs 4:23. Above all else, guard your heart, for it is the wellspring of life. Welcome to Heart and Mind Matters by Pastor Jaire John Franchot.

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Matahom. If anything is excellent, or if anything is worthy of honor, think about those things. So Isaiah 26 verse 3 says, You Lord will keep in perfect peace all who trust in you and whose thoughts are fixed on you. Isaiah 26 verse 3. No? Kung ma-memorize mo ng utod, labi na gid kung nag-aabotabi ang mga pagpalibog sa kabuhi ni mo, Lord, thou wilt keep me in perfect peace as I trust in you. And my thoughts is on you. So when you think about God, amo na ganing ang worship is very important. Kaya nga, when you worship God, you focus on how good God is, how great God is. Why can't I focus? God is not strong. God is not love. When you sing praise songs, you think about the awesomeness of God, how wonderful God is, how God takes care of us. Amo na ganing worry and worship, why ni nagadungan? No? It's either you worry or it's either you worship. Ang ika-lima, no, we need to be content with anything. And the Bible tells us to be content with anything. Kaya mo ning ika-lima nga para mag-reduce ang stress sa kabuhi naton. God says if you do these things, you'll have God's peace in your life. Luya lang ko mag-explicar sa contentment, no? Tungod nga may arang misunderstandings ini eh. Ang bot silingon ba sa contentment? Ang tao, madamo ang mga tao naghahambal nga ang contentment means that they have no ambition. No. Paul, nga nagkasulat sa sininga libro, nagpanumdom nga he was the most ambitious man who ever lived. In fact, siya ang nagpalapta sa maayong balita across the Roman Empire. Imagine na ibala. Kung nagpabili lang siya ng sining, dili na kuya, okay na ko na dili. No. He was one of the most ambitious people ever. Ginambalya ng sininga, I've learned to be content. This has nothing to do with ambition. That's not contentment. Ang contentment is not laziness or apathy. Contentment is not complacency. Contentment is not fatal. Balan nyo kung ano fatalism. Que sera, sera. Whatever will be, will be. hindi na mo. Contentment is not lacking ambition. Pero Ario, what contentment is? It is enjoying what I have right now rather than waiting for something else to happen in order for me to be happy. Sakto? Gina-enjoy ta nga daan niya kung ano ang ara subong. Hindi na abot siling na nga hindi ka mag-progress? Nga why kasi ang goal? No? Ang Biblia nagamba that you should have goals. It means that I'm not waiting for something to happen in my life in order to be happy. And contentment is, you know what, is the opposite of coveting. Ang mag-covet kaya is when and then nga thinking. Nga mambal ka bala nga, when this happens, then I'll be happy. No, kung makakwarta ako, malipayon ako. 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No. That's when and then nga thinking. Amo na ganing sa Philippians chapter 4 verses 11 to 12 nagasiling nga, I have learned, no? Si Paul, again, is writing this one.
I have learned to be content, whatever the circumstances. I know how to live on almost nothing or with everything. Ti ako na batsagan ko ginaye. 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No? Pero ako ya, I have learned whether I have this or whether I do not have that. No, I have learned the secret of contentment in every situation, whether I am well fed or hungry, when I have more than I need or when I don't have enough. Okay? So, ay uto dapat tun antagit ini ang ginatawag nga contentment in life. 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Oh, kahisaon is like a cancer. Oh. Sa Ecclesiastes chapter 4 verse 6 na gasiling, it is better to have it's better to only have a little peace of mind than to be busy all the time with both hands trying to catch the wind. Okay? Trying to catch the wind. It's better to only have a little peace of mind than to be busy all the time with both hands trying to catch the wind. How? Well, ang Philippians chapter 4 verse 13, bow, kamuni ang ginasuksokin permi ni tumduman niyo to si Holy Evan Field. Ito ba ano? 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Of course, why man na-adlock yung mga kontraya na kitiboxing na iya. 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So, it's not about you. It's about Christ nga ara sa kabuhi ni mo. Kung magabot man ng mga palibog ya sa kabuhi ni mo, I can do all things. No? I have the strength. So, sa katapusan, ang inibla nga sa Job, 22 verse 21, ganda gasiling, obey God and be at peace with Him. This is the way. This is the way to happiness. So, utod, how about that? How about that? Obey God and be at peace. If you do these things, you will have peace. Na amo nang very consistent git ang Bible sa sina ng mga tinaga. 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Pero it's time to put everything to the Lord in prayer and trusting in Him. Refuse to worry about anything. No, think about good things. Pray about everything. Learn to be content. These are the things that can truly help us. Pero again, kung mag-abot man ina nga mga pagtilaw, kag mga pagpalibog, ang iniblang ambahan nun sa atong choir, Point of Grace, nagapahayag nga it's where we are, no, that God will set in us sang iyaman nga bulig sa aton nga kabuhi. 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Isn't that amazing? So, here's the song now by our choir, Point of Grace. 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

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And in verse 1, ang sining dira, Paul, an apostle of Christ Jesus by command of God, our Savior, and of Christ Jesus, our hope, to Timothy, my true child in the faith, grace, mercy, and peace from God the Father, and Christ Jesus, our Lord. So, in this introduction, makita naton that Paul has always use this an introduction, no? Very usual, very common. Si Pablo nag-introduce sa iyang kaugalingon and then sa iyang addressee, no? Kag at the same time, so pudira ang iyang greetings. Kag this is a very familiar opening statement of every epistolary letter, no? Not all, but most of it sa writings, no, ni Apostle Pablo. Kag diri naton makita nga as Paul addressed Timothy and as he identified himself sa sini nga letter, makita naton dire ang substantial, no, ang tuman ka importante nga bahin as he begins to write sa sini nga sulat. So first thing first, I want us to look at here, how did Paul introduce himself and what is his goal sa diin si Timothy should embrace upon, no? Anong saligan, ano ang dakpo ni Timothy, no, as Paul addressed sa sining first letter niya. We know that the intent of Paul to write this letter is to enable or equip Timothy to face the all odds sang ministry, labi na gid sa iyang pag-alagad, no, dira sa Ephesus, no. We read that in verse number 3 that Paul urges Timothy to remain at Ephesus, and the great task ahead of Timothy, makita naton dira nga gin-discuss man sining bilog nga epistle. And at the same time, Paul also in addition wrote the second letter as a farewell letter to Timothy. But before that, we will have our text before us sining gabi. Diri kita anay ma-focus sa verses 1 to 3 kag ano ini ka-importante nga introductory nga ginhambal ni Apostle Pablo para ipabalo kay Timothy as an addressee as he served the Lord at the Ephesus. 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So as we look at sa sini nga verses 1 to 3, una makita naton the Paul identify himself as an apostle of Christ. No, Paul was a sent one. He is an apostle of Christ. No, it is not his human or personal want or masiling kita calling. No, it is God's called Paul. God is calling Paul to be his envoy, his messenger, no, a delivery boy. Kagambada by command of God. No, makita naton dira that it is God who commanded it. It is God who is the author sa sina nga missionary or missional nga bahin sa kabuhit ni Apostle Pablo. And we know that in verse number 1, here in the statement, Paul, an apostle of Christ Jesus by command of God, our Savior. No, makita natin dira that it is by the word of God, it is the will of God, and it noted there, makita natin dira na gin-identify ni Apostle Pablo that not only he was
and just a messenger or a sent one, an apostle of Christ. He was owned by Christ, possessed by Christ. Also, Christ is his Savior. And please take note, he used the pronoun there, our Savior. He included Timothy and to those who believe in the Lord Jesus Christ, that Christ Jesus is our Savior. Makita natin dira ang saving nature sang aton manluluwas, ang amo ang pagkaluoy sa aton nga mga makasasala. Sa bagay sa dalum-dalum sina Paul use himself as a testimony, yung sa tanan nga mga makasasala, no? He was the foremost and Jesus Christ came to rescue him. So makita natin dira ang exclusivity that there is only one Savior, one who gave us that command, nga amo ang pagpanugiron sa maayong balita. And that is how Paul, no, introduces himself sa sinang verse number 1. And also the thing nga makita natin dira nga mas importante pagid mga kotoran nga gin-address ni Pablo, that Christ not only our Savior but only our hope, no? Very unique and very rare sa sining bahin nga Paul introduces that kind of introduction to look upon not only Christ as our Savior but he is our hope. And in the next to that is to address Timothy, belonging to the spiritual level, that he was also a true child in the faith, meaning a Christian, a believer who invested, who gave up his life, no, for the Lord Jesus Christ, and the Lord Jesus Christ saved him. Makita man natin ang greetings after then, grace, mercy, and peace from God. This is normal nga ginahatag ni Apostle Pablo. It speaks of the abundance, no, that we have in Christ, all the spiritual blessings nga na-enjoy, kay gina-enjoy naton. Dira makita naton how Paul give this as a package, no, to remind Timothy that he has everything in need, no, all that he needs is already provided. But the one thing that I want us to look upon this evening, mga kautoran, nga Paul used here address Christ as our hope. No, what happened? No, what will happen? Sinibing letter ni Pablo. So Paul mentioned that many times in this first letter regarding that Christ is our hope, and that's the expectant. No, that is the default resort ni Timothy. No, to face all kinds of problems at Ephesus. No, to put his hope upon Christ, to trust Christ as Savior and the only hope. Sa sining mga ginaatubang niya, no, the same as sa aton man ginaatubang subong. We think of our nation, we think of our family, our community. Masini kita daw ka impossible na nga magkaio or anything like a solution. No, makita naton nga it is full of chaos, confusion, and there is corruption in any area. No, bisan diin kita. No, there is a threat of life. There is a threat of dangers of corruptions of any kind, any form of the face of evil. But the only thing that matters and the reality is Jesus is our hope. No, he's the only hope we have. Wala na sang iban. Now, if you look at in chapter, I think chapter 4, Paul also used that word. No? If you look at verses 10, and beginning verses 9 to 10, he says, since the saying is trustworthy and deserving of full acceptance, then Paul here said, for to this end we toil and strive, because we have our hope. No, then again, Paul used that word. We have our hope set on the living God, who is the Savior of all people, especially of those who believe. So this is the one thing that you want to realize. Nga, the beginning of Paul's opening letter, makita natin that he set Timothy to grip on that, to embrace sa sina nga realidad that Christ is our only Savior and only hope nga may ara kita. No, sometimes impossible katama ang ginatubang ni Timothy. Grabe ang dominance ang false teaching, grabe ang
lifestyle, ang practice, ang immorality, it seems that impossible to transform. But if we hope our if we put our hope in Christ, no, we will see there Christ is sufficient. Christ is all we need. And that is what Paul is saying, that Jesus Christ is our hope when everything seems hopeless. Now, we think of something, masiling kita, kung ari kita sining evil world. We are in this crooked world. Labi na gisubong makita naton bing ang mga naga-progress, naga-tinad, ang mga malaot. No, they get this kind of malita, no? Kamabatian naton over social media, no? Money, wealth, and everything pwede nga mag-blind sa tao. Kaga especially ang ina nga material nga gain or material nga bagay financial nga abi naton amo na ang solusyon, amo na ang hope naton. If we take note sa end of this letter, let me read to you, no, in verse 17 of chapter 6 of 1 Timothy, no, please hear this, no, but as for the rich, no, Paul is telling Timothy, you have to remind and warn the rich people in this present age. I'm at church, charge them not to be haughty, no, not to be proud, not to become like an arrogant people, nor to set again their hopes, take note that word, their hopes on the uncertainty of riches, because riches is not the solution. Riches is not our hope. No, Paul is saying, but on God, no, kanami tira, who richly provides us with everything to enjoy. They are to do good, to be rich in good works, to be generous and ready to share. So this is one thing na makita naton mga kotoran, to remind us sa sini nga gabi, that in everything na nag-aabot kag nagakalatabo sa aton kabuhi, no, even grabe so ang catastrophe, calamity, disasters, no, hindi lang sa corruption kundi sa natural, economical kag environmental nga realm, no, there are always dangers in every corner, pero ti ang aton ta nga paglaom ara sa Dios, ara kay Kristo. That's our only hope. No, kabay pa nga sini nga gabi, we have a glimpse of that reality nga we should put our hope in God. No, like Paul encouraging Timothy to start with, no, put your hope, trust in Christ, He's sufficient. Kung ang Diyos sarang magluwas, sarang man siya nga saligan ta sa palaabuton, no, hindi lang na niya sa kaluwasan ta from past, no, present, even the future. So what is coming? Ang paglaom naton, ang kabugusan ta sa kabuhi ta is no other than the Lord Jesus Christ. Kabay pa, in that short reflection sini nga gabi, will remind us to trust our Savior, our Lord Jesus Christ, the author of our salvation and the one who sustained us as the only hope that we have, no, in this present time. This time, let's come to the Lord in a word of prayer. Lord, nagapasalamat kami sining kagabion. 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We thank you, Lord, for the 1143 DZMR Missions Radio, Santiago Isabela, sang padayon nga maintenance, kag repair work at DZMR. No, we praise you also, Lord, for the safety of the DZMR staff and program partners during the successful PM Radio distribution held on June 12, 2026. In Iheb and Wangwang, Tinok, Ifugao. We thank you also, Lord, for your gracious conviction, commitment nga gin-provide man sa mga donors nga imo gin-usar to support Ginoo even in a simple needs. We praise you also, Lord, for all those who intercede in prayers. We thank you for all the anticipating nga ikaw, Lord, nag-sabat gin sang amon mga pangamuyo even in the impossible ways. Yes, Lord, you are faithful and you are always
providing. Also, we ask and pray and thank for 1197 DXFE, the Good News Radio Davao. Thank you, Lord, nga nakabalik na ang ining DXFE, no, terrestrial radio, after being off the air for over a month. And also, we pray for 1069 DXZR FM Radio, Gandingan, Cotabato. We thank you, Lord, for launch of Daily Wisdom on our Facebook page, and based on the Book of Proverbs, gin-translate into Maguindanao dialect with English subtitles. And even, Lord, initiative man nga gin-design to reach out Muslim audience through digital evangelism by sharing biblical wisdom and values in culturally relevant, accessible, and secure ways. We pray also, Father, for 1143 Decimal Mission Radio Santiago Isabela, sang imo man nga continued nga kaalam kag strength, Lord, for the technical staff as they work on the renovation and painting of the station buildings. Also, we pray for FEBC mobile apps. 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Also, we pray for Bayanihan, Mindanao Earthquake. 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Kabay panginig, endeavor, be blessed, and bring timely help to those affected. And also, we pray for the FEBC staff retreat. We praise you, God, for the opportunity. Makapulupahuway man. Kag there is a fellowship and be refreshed together as a team during the retreat, June 22 to 24. No, please, also, Lord, we pray that you would continue to bring broad mercy sa siniing event. Also, we pray for domestic broadcast station 702 DZS Agapay ng Samen, Manila, for the program produced. Tani, Lord, will be guided by truth, integrity, and fairness. Also, the 98.7 DZFE, the Master's Touch Manila, and the 1143 DZMR Mission Radio Santiago Isabela. We pray also, Father, for CARE 104.3 EYFM Legazpi Alpay, and as well as with the 1233 DYVS, the Sweet Voice of Salvation. We pray for the provision for daily operation and even stronger and sustained partnership with our pastors and church partners, fostering greater collaboration and ministry impact. Also, Father, we pray for divine guidance and favor, protection, maintenance, reliable operation of our transmitter and broadcast equipment. Also for UP987 DYFR-FM Life Changing Cebu, also 97.5 DYFM Unang Tugon ng Pamayanan Tacloban, which also suffered, Lord, a kind of incident last week. Kabay pa nga sa gihapon, you will continue, Lord, to interfere sa sining tanan nga nag-aabot sa amon. We pray also for our nation. There was a magnitude of 7.8 earthquake that struck Sarangani on June 8, continues to affect over 1.45 million people across Mindanao, leaving widespread damage to homes, schools, and infrastructure. And while the death toll has been revised to 76, and then 1,000 remains displaced with ongoing relief, there is also rehabilitation and psychosocial support efforts. Some areas begin to resume classes under safety conditions while others remain suspended due to continued assessments and recovery work. Also, Father, we pray for the conflict man nga nag-aabot subong, not only here but even, Lord, all over the world. We pray, Father, that indeed your grace, your mercy, your word, your promise that you would keep your people safe, even, you know, in that sense, you sometimes allowed, you know, to suffer, and yet, God, you have a greater plan, you have a greater will for us, and for the best good of everyone, those who believe in you, and for the greater glory of your name, O God. Lord, please intervene right now sa mga bagay nga we are not in control. Labi na gi, Lord, sa amon nga nasyon, politics, and even, Lord, ang need yung tani, Lord, ma-attender kag matagaan kinsang atensyon ang pinaka-root cause sa siniginoo ng mga pagtilaw problema subong sa amon. We know that it is the unfaithfulness na wala kami nagasalig sa imo, wala kami naging matutuod na nagatugyan sa amon nga
pagsali dira sa imo. And we pray for our leaders, Lord, that they would come to know the Lord Jesus Christ and have Him as their Lord and personal Savior. So as long as that our nation, Lord, will not be led by godly men, godly women, that there is no hope in it. So you are our hope in spite, Lord, sa siniing mga bagay nga nag-abot sa amo. Lord, this all we ask in Jesus' name. Amen.

0: 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The studios are located at the ground floor of Smile Building, number 79 Verbena, San Sebastian Streets, Bacolod City, and the transmitter is located at Barangay Talok, Bago City. DYVS is being maintained and operated by the following personnel, duly licensed by the National Telecommunications Commission and the Professional Regulation Commission. Electronics and Communications Engineer Joaquin Aliga Jr., ECE number 001-1597, and First Class Radio Operators Reynold Apohen, NTC License 02-1PVI-25768, Julie Sobi Belleza, NTC License 96-1PVI-18356, and Bonard Carmona, NTC License 93-1PVI-4858. 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Have a good day! Simula pa noong 1948, lubos na naibabahagi ang mabuting balita ni Jesucristo sa mga Pilipino sa ating bayan at maging sa mga nasa ibang bansa tungo sa Far East Broadcasting Company Philippines.
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So may the good Lord continue to be with us, empower us, and bless us as we live what the Lord Jesus Christ did. He became human like us. Remember, always remember, you are human. You need to serve the Lord. You need to glorify the Lord. You need to worship the Lord. And what other things? You know? The Lord Jesus Christ became servant. And I hope we're not boss. We are only servant. No? You are servant. And you, as a servant, I hope no nga, hindi ni pressure para sa atong, that is privilege. No, credit tayo na nga maghimo sa maayo. Mas kulbaan kita maghimo sa malain. No? Kaya gakabuhinan ang ras, amo na no, gakabuhinan ang pribilehiyo nga ma-enjoy naton ang pagpakamayo sa Dios. So hope the blessing and the goodness of the Lord will follow us because we are challenged to be servant of others, and our service could glorify the Lord, no? Our genuine matutuod na pagserbisyo, and also willing to engage whatever challenges, and still the humility, no, ang pagpaubos at pagpaiway sa aton Ginoong Jesucristo yara sa aton nga kabuhi. So as we continue living the Christian life, let the humility of Jesus Christ reflected in our hearts, in our thoughts, our words, in our actions. May we always choose humility over pride, services over self-interest, obedience over our selfish ambition. So let us stay humble and meek. This is the character of our Lord Jesus Christ. Ayaw gyud pahambog, no, muna sa mga Bisaya. Hindi gyud magtikal-tikal. So, to God be the glory. Praise the Lord for this reminder. Let us come to the Lord in prayer. Dear Heavenly Father, we are so blessed and thankful, O God. You are our God who continuously bless us, continuously touching our hearts and lives, O God, giving us the chance to transform. The transformation, Lord, comes from your word, comes from your empowerment, and may your touch, O God, may your presence in our hearts give us the wisdom to be transformed, to be renewed by you. So, Lord, one thing we do is, Lord, to surrender everything to you, to surrender in your powerful hand, in your graceful hand and loving hand, O God. So we bring back all the praises and glory to you. In Jesus' name we pray. Amen and amen.

In a few moments, the day will arrive. It will roar down the track with the rising of the sun. The stillness of the dawn will be exchanged for the noise of the day. The calm of solitude will be replaced by the pounding pace of the human race. The refuge of the early morning will be invaded by decisions to be made and deadlines to be met. For the next 12 or so hours, I will be exposed to the day's demands. It is now that I must make a choice. Because of Calvary, I'm free to choose. And so, I choose love. No occasion justifies hatred. No injustice warrants bitterness. Today I will love God and what God loves. I choose joy. I will invite my God to be the God of circumstance. I will refuse the temptation to be cynical, the tool of the lazy thinker. I will refuse to see people as anything less than human beings created by God. I will refuse to see any problem as anything less than an opportunity to see God. I choose peace. I will live forgiven. I will forgive so that I may live. I choose patience. I will overlook the inconveniences of the world. Instead of cursing the one who takes my place, I'll invite him to do so. Rather than complain that the wait is too long, I will thank God for the moments I have to pray. Instead of clenching my fist at new assignments, I will face them with joy and courage. I choose kindness. I will be kind to the poor, for they are alone. Kind to the rich, for they are afraid. And kind to the unkind, for such is how God treated me. I choose goodness. I will go without before I take dishonest gain. I will be overlooked before I will boast. I will confess before I will accuse. I choose faithfulness. Today I will keep my promises. My debtors will not regret their trust. My associates will not question my word. My spouse will not question my love. My children will never fear that their mother will not come home. I choose gentleness. Nothing is won by force. I choose to be gentle. If I raise my voice, may it be only in praise. If I clench my fist, may it be only in prayer. If I make a demand, may it be only of myself. I choose self-control. I am a spiritual being. After this body is dead, my spirit will soar. I refuse to let what will rot rule the eternal. I will be drunk only with joy. I will be impassioned only by my faith. I will be influenced only by God. I will be taught only by Christ. Love, joy, peace, patience, kindness, goodness, faithfulness, gentleness, and self-control. To these I commit my day. If I succeed, I will give thanks. If I fail, I will seek His grace. And then when this day is done, I will place my head on my pillow and rest.

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mga Bianca at mga Otojino o sa itong programa Wonderful Words of Life. Ininyo alagad Pastor Tito Hope Batikados, nagakalipagid ng pulong sa Ginoo magalabot naman sa inyong apuluyan kag kabay pa makabato naman kita sa pagpakamayo sa pulong sa Ginoo. Magpadayon ta diri sa itong pagtuon sa Ephesians 4 verse 17 down to verse 24. Aton bagong atapit diri about a new walk for a new life. Kag last time nakita naton dira ang verse 17 to 19, isa sa mga challenges sa pagtudlo ni Paul sa aton diri, how we are to walk and how we are to be different from those who have not been saved. Ang challenge diri, as we think about a new walk for a new life, kinanglan mangin laingin kita sa iba. Be different. Ang mga encouragement ni Paul sa verse 17 down to verse 19. So, hindi ito malipat na sa nabato nato si Kristus nga ito maluluwas, hindi nagitaya ng parusal lost, no? Sa mga tao nga wala pa kay Kristo. Kay kita ya nga ara na kay Kristo Jesus, we are new creatures in Jesus Christ. 2 Corinthians 5:17. As a result sa aton new birth, we are not what we used to be. Okay? And we can no longer live like we used to live. Okay? Kay man, we have been changed already. Kay nabaton ta na si Kristo Jesus, ara na siya sa aton. Thus, we are different sa sininga kalibutan, no? Sa mga tao sa aton balibot, lain na kita sa iban, kikita ara na kay Kristo. Amo na nga simple na challenge adri, to mark the differences between the children of God and the children of the devil. So, nakita nato last time, nga we are to mark those distinctions between the saved and the lost. And we are to be different. Amo na ang gina-encourage gidiri sa aton. Kag si Paul, nag-notes diri sang tatlo kay specific problems sang mga tao nga wala pa kay Kristo. Una, nakita na to last time ang verse 17c. Okay? That there is a problem with their heads. There is a problem with their heads. Una nga nagsiling si Paul, nga ang mga lost walk in the vanity of their minds. Samo lang silinda sa verse 17. Ang pulong nga vanity, it means futility, emptiness, that which is wasted or nothing. So ang lost live empty lives because their minds are corrupted by the inborn sin that dwells within them. Thus, every thought is corrupted by evil. Sa mga lost mind invents ways to serve the flesh. Damo lang ilang ini-invent sa ilang self, no? Ang direction nila hindi gidyamo. That is why ginapahayag din sa pulong si Ginoo nga ang mga inventions ng lost mind are empty of anything helpful and they ultimately damning to the soul of man. So, ang Proverbs 16:25 matuod gid nga nagasiling that there is a way that seemeth right unto a man, but the end thereof are the ways of death. Proverbs 16:25. Kag another passage among Romans 1:28 nga si Paul nagsiling man nga ang lost possesses a reprobate mind. Kag nag-refer ini to a depraved mind. So, ini nga pulong, gingamit ini sa pag-describe sa metals that were tested and rejected by refiners because they were too impure. So, gani ining pulong, amo ining butsi nga nun. No? Ining pulong nga reprobate mind or depraved mind, it means useless, worthless. So, ang mga unbeliever has a problem in his mind. Kayang mind is depraved and is capable of producing nothing but thoughts that are useless and worthless. Pero kita nga ara na kay Kristo Jesus, we are saved.
Pero encouragement din ni Paul sa ato ng challenge niya, we are to be different. So that's number one problem na mention nato last time. Then number two nga problem, amo ang problem with their hearts. And I mentioned sa verse 18, na si Paul na isiling siya, their understanding is darkened and they are alienated from the life of God through the ignorance that is in them because of the blindness of their heart. So ang pulong naman nga blindness diri, nag-refer ini sa stubbornness. So it speaks of a heart confronted with truth, but which refuses to embrace the truth. So it is what Paul refers sa Romans 1:18. Sa iyang mentioned diri, those who hold the truth in unrighteousness. Ganining pulong nga hold sa sinatla verse, nagabot siya nun to oppress. So it speaks of those hear the truth and know the truth, but who refuses to acknowledge and embrace the truth. Grabe, no? Kaya makita natin, may mga amugit ini nga klaseng attitude sa isa ka tawo. Bisan gani Kristohanon. So kabudlay, no? Na ang aton gabuhi, hindi naton i-accept ang pagtudlo sa aton. Okay? So, amunin sila sa pulong sa ino, because of the stubbornness ng ilang hearts, they are separated from the life that could be theirs in Jesus Christ. Kaya nagpabilang gid sila sa trap in the darkness ng depravity sa ilang condition. So whether we like it or not, ang lost are dead in trespasses and sins. Ephesians 2:1, tama gini nakatag. So ang kadamaan ng mga tao sa kalibutan, ginpaatag sa Romans 5:12. Since ang salaan nila ni Adam, no, ni Eve, napanubli natin. In that dead and depraved state, the lost life for nothing but to gratify the lust of the flesh and the mind. Muna yung mention din sa Ephesians 2 verse 2 down to verse 3. So in this state, sang ining understanding is darkened, ang phrase diri is a perfect participle. Kag ini nagabot siya noon nga ang lost live in a continuing state of spiritual darkness and ignorance toward the things of God. Grabe, no? So, pinsara bala kung ano ang kangtanan sang tao nga wala kay Kristo Jesus. Thus, they are dead and they are unresponsive to the things of God because they love darkness rather than light and they pursue the works of darkness. Amo na ang character sang isa ka tao nga wala kay Kristo Jesus. Pero kita, since nakabato na kita kay Ginoong Hesukristo nga aton manluluwas, we are saved. And since we are saved, we are to be different. Kay na-save na kita. So the very life of God defines us and empowers us. We are not dead to truth, but we love the truth and long to live out daily. Diba? Amuna ang aton dapat i-aim sa aton kabuhi sa pag-alagad aton sa Ginoo. We are not in darkness as in the world, but we walk in the light as He is in the light. And I mentioned sa 1 John 1:7. So, hindi na kita pariw sa mga tao nga wala kay Kristo Jesus. 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We are new creatures. 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Katapusan. Kay tatlo ini ka problem. Not only nga there is a problem with their heads, kedua, there is a problem with their hearts, ang katapusan diri,
there is a problem with their hands. Okay? Verse 19, Ephesians chapter 4, sinisang pulong sa Ginoo, who being past feeling have given themselves over unto lasciviousness to work all uncleanness with greediness. So because the lost are dead, they are said to be past feeling. So in another phrase, it means that they have lost their sense of pain. Now, ginagamit ini in the sense of not being bothered sa ilang conscience by the things they do, but they are like the leper who suffers horrible disfigurement and loss of fingers, toes, and other extremities because ang ilang ability feel pain in taken away. Thus, they do not know they have been hurt and their injuries fester and destroy their lives. So, kumbaga, abyan, utol si Ginoo, ang lost sinner commits his life to evil. As he does, he loses his sensitivity towards sin. Kag ini nag-led sa ila to ever deepening levels ng wickedness. Kay man, they yield their lives to lasciviousness. Yan ini nga pulong speaks of a wanton sensuality. Kumbaga, ini, it is an attitude nga nagasaling, I will do what I please. When I please, with whom I please, I don't care about anyone says or thinks about it. Grabe, no? Kung ano ang ini nga klase nga kangtanan sa tao nga wala kay Christ Jesus. So it is a life given over to an open sin. Amuna, ang dangatan sa isa ka tao nga wala sa kay Kristo Jesus. So thus, ang sinner works all uncleanness. Yan ining pulong of work, it means to work hard, to take pains, to do your best. Kag ang uncleanness speaks of impurity and rottenness. Ining idea, makita naton nga ang lost person works hard at his sinning. He gives himself actively to the pursuit of rottenness. So, ginahimo niya yung best to be as bad as he can be. Kag daw ano ka tahom sang accurate description sa aton kalibutan subong sa mga tao nga wala kay Kristo Jesus. Makita naton amoy ni ang ilang kaangtanan. The lost people all around us work themselves to death in the pursuit of their pleasure, never realizing ang ilang wickedness and corruption is doing nothing but increasing sa ilang guilt in the eyes of a holy God. Amuna ang phrase nga nasiling sa atong text, they are past feeling. Meaning, they don't care. Itataman sa ilang pag-abuy, maghimo ang tao sa pagpakasala, doon sa wala lang sa ila. And they do all this with greediness, sunod sa atong text. And this simply means that he does what he does for self-gratification. Kung sa yuron, he is his own God, and he lives to worship himself. His worship of self involves gratifying all the base, evil desires of the flesh and the mind. Muna nga ang text kasiling, they give themselves over to the lust that drive them. And they do it for their own benefit, never stopping to consider the truth that their endless of pursuit of wickedness will end with them in hell for all eternity. So again, abyan utol si Ginoo, this is how the lost live. Kag kita nga Kristuhanon, we are to be different. Kay ara na si Kristo Jesus sa aton. Saliwat, salamat sa pulong si Ginoo aton nakita kay natun-an, padayunon naman naton ini aton pagtuon sa dasun aton ng broadcast, ang Ginoo
magapakamayo sa atong tanan. Damo ang salamat.

To realize the value of 1 year, ask a student who has failed a final exam. To realize the value of 1 month, ask a mother who has given birth to a premature baby. To realize the value of 1 week, ask an editor of a weekly newspaper. To realize the value of 1 hour, ask the lovers who are waiting to meet. To realize the value of 1 minute, ask the person who has missed the plane, the bus, or train.

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0: From Free Presbyterian Mission at Philippines, we present Let the Bible Speak. It's good to have you with us today as we spend 15 minutes around the Word of God, preaching Christ in all His fullness to men and women in all their need.
1: Good morning, dear listener. Thank you for joining with us today. This is Philip Gardiner speaking from Perth in Australia. I welcome you to the broadcast, and I trust that the Lord's Word will be a blessing to the hearts of all that hear. I want to bring some thoughts today from the time when the Lord Jesus was arrested in the Garden of Gethsemane, when Judas went from the upper room. He organized the religious leaders and Roman authorities to come to the Garden of Gethsemane and arrest Jesus. And I'm sure we're all aware of that horrific detail of how, as Judas came, he betrayed Jesus with a kiss. The disciples in the garden were willing to protect the Lord with swords. In fact, we read of how Peter did lift a sword. And in Luke chapter 22 in the verse 50, it says, one of them, it was Peter, one of them smote the servant of the high priest and cut off his right ear. And Jesus answered and said, suffer ye thus far. That is, he was saying, no more of the violence. And he touched his ear, that is, Jesus touched the ear of Malchus and healed him. And Jesus said unto the chief priests and captains of the temple and the elders which were come to him, be ye come out as against a thief with swords and staves. When I was daily with you in the temple, ye stretched forth no hands against me. But this is your hour and the power of darkness. Then they took him and led him and brought him into the high priest's house. And I'll end there, knowing the Lord will add his blessing to the reading of his precious word. The arrest of the Lord Jesus was very unique. Most people, if they were aware that authorities were planning to arrest them, would seek to escape or run into hiding. But our Lord Jesus went to the Garden of Gethsemane knowing that he would be arrested there. One preacher pointed out the irony of how the authorities came with lanterns and torches to arrest the one that is the light of the world. They came with weapons to arrest the one who is the Prince of Peace. Today, with the Lord's help, I want to leave a few thoughts with you arising out of the Lord's arrest in the garden. The first one is this: Jesus never lacks false friends. Jesus never lacks false friends. In this passage, we read of how Judas drew near unto Jesus to kiss him. Drew near to Jesus to kiss him. You think of the first part of that, drew near unto Jesus. It sounds good. That's what we ought to do. We ought to be drawing near unto Jesus. And then to come near to Jesus to show affection. We ought certainly to do that. But could Judas have acted in a more deplorable way? He came to physically kiss Jesus, and yet his heart was full of hate.

0: hatred. Sadly, Judas was not the last of Jesus' false friends. Some of the most deplorable acts are done in the pretense of being one of Jesus' friends. There are those today that will take the name of religion, and they preach a message completely contrary to what Jesus preached. They would want people to think, we are the Lord's friends, and yet the truth is they are his enemies. They would say, if you are to make your way to God, you must do it through religion, through ritual, through sacraments. The Bible says that salvation is by faith alone. Romans 3:28, it says, therefore we conclude that a man is justified by faith without the deeds of the law. You cannot make your way to God by law keeping. And yet there are those that would come, as it were, to kiss Jesus, but they are his enemies. Are you a pretender? What an awful thing to pretend to be a follower of Jesus, but you deny his word. You're one of those the Lord warned of that would honor the Lord with your lips, but your heart is far from him. Jesus never lacks false friends. I want to see, secondly, that we learn from the Garden of Gethsemane that God's work is to be done God's way. In the garden, Peter lifted the sword and he cut off the ear of the high priest's servant. Peter was certainly showing great courage in that scene, and yet the Lord did say to him, suffer ye thus far, no more of this, put away the sword. The Lord Jesus was not teaching pacifism or disarmament, but the Lord was showing that his kingdom is not built by warfare, literally and physically. And Christianity in that way is to stand completely distinct from many of the other religions of this world. When our Lord Jesus stood before Pilate, he was answering the question about being the king of the Jews. Jesus said, my kingdom is not of this world. He went on to explain that if it were, then his servants would take swords to fight. But Jesus had reproved Peter for taking the sword. How is the work of God to be accomplished? How are we to see people brought into the kingdom of Jesus Christ? Not by swords, but rather through the weapons the Lord has given us, the despised weapons of prayer and the preaching of God's word. 2 Corinthians 10 and the verse 4, it says, the weapons of our warfare are not carnal, but mighty through God to the pulling down of strongholds. The Lord has given us weaponry. Now I realize that sometimes people can be distressed by seeing little accomplished outward in the work of God, and they look over in another direction and they see a professing church that is following the methods of the world, and they seem to be gathering a huge crowd, and there's a temptation. Why don't you try that? But we are not to take the weapons of this world. We are not to take the entertainment of this world. The weapons the Lord has given are the weapons of prayer and the preaching of God's word. I want to see with you lastly today that the natural man has a hard and stubborn heart. In the Garden of Gethsemane, a most amazing miracle happened. The ear of the high priest's servant had been severed off. The word that the Gospels use, or the words in the different accounts, show us that this wasn't just a little cut. the ear was amputated, removed, and the Lord Jesus restored it. The Lord touched Malchus's ear. Now you think of how, when Malchus's ear was severed, he must have yelped out in pain. And remember, the people that had come that evening, they were coming carrying torches. And so while, yes, all of this happened in the darkness, there was light surely shining on the ear of this man. The crowd saw it. And Jesus then reasoned with them. He said, in effect, "I am not a thief. Why have you come to arrest me as if I am? You religious leaders, you've seen me these last days in the temple. Why didn't you try to arrest me in daylight?" When they saw the miracle of the healing of the ear, there was every evidence that Jesus was not a criminal. He was a man full of love and compassion. And yet then we read these words, "They took him and led him." What hardness of heart, what stubbornness. They had every evidence that Jesus was the lover of souls, and yet in their hardness of heart they were intent on taking him to his crucifixion. Today, dear sinner, your heart is hard. It'll be a miracle of God if that heart is softened. Ought you not to be crying out to the Lord, "Lord, deliver me from a hard heart. Deliver me from stubbornness. Bring me to repent and believe." As we close, there's something most amazing in this passage. Imagine had Peter been arrested by the Roman authorities, charged with cutting off a man's ear. And so Malchus appears in court and he says, "Yes, this man Peter cut off my ear." And maybe there's some, they would step forward and they would say, "Yes, we saw it." And the judge says, "Step forward, Malchus. Show me your injury." As Malchus steps forward, his ear is perfect. And so the judge is saying, "You're charging this man with cutting off your ear. But your ear is there." The evidence completely contradicts the accusation. What had Jesus done? He had taken the evidence out of the way. Men and women, that is the gospel. God has evidence against sinners for all of their sin. But Jesus Christ went to the cross to take it out of the way. He is the one that has removed the evidence. Your confidence then today must be in him. Either you would have him remove the evidence, or the evidence remains, it will testify against you to your destruction. Would you not come to Jesus Christ today and be saved? Would you not receive his great offer of mercy? May you do so for your soul's sake. Amen.
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